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0: Hey, yo, it's Baker Boys, Eric V and Nick V, man. You got to wake up with DD in the morning. Metro Malik in the afternoons. And who's at night?
1: Baker Boys in the house, big baby. 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
1: 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Now, we are grown adults, Nick V. Now, in 2026, would you say that you have your life together?
0: I'm still working on it. It's a work in progress, bro. Come on.
1: All right. We got some signs that you have your life together in 2026.
0: Some of these are very funny.
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2: Make a Boys Daily.
3: Oh, boy.
4: Now, who's to say you have your life together? What does that mean? I'm not on the street. You know what I mean? I'm not begging outside of 7-Eleven in the morning to get me a banana or something like that. I'm pretty good then.
5: Yeah, well, there's some signs that you have your stuff together in 2026,
4: All right.
5: Now, this is like adulting type of situations, right? Just things that you learn as you grow.
4: Yeah, and you should retain and become an adult with these things.
5: Well, some of these things you're not taught. Being younger, we weren't taught to do certain things on this list as well.
4: This is true.
5: So being financially responsible is a big thing.
4: Yes.
5: More than half, 52% of responders agree that the ultimate adulting achievement, it's not about being rich, just having a healthy bank account and that's not overdrawn, a credit card that you pay off regularly, and emergency savings to cover at least 3 months' salary.
4: All right, now you just left everybody out that is listening right now.
5: I didn't make this list.
4: 52% of them, right?
5: This is a sign that you got your stuff together in 2026, okay? Number two, enjoying your own company.
4: Okay, you've done that.
5: I do that all the time, every day.
4: All right.
5: Admitting when you're wrong, owning up to your mistakes. Now, I don't know why it's so hard for people to actually be accountable for their actions.
4: If they don't know how to.
5: It's very easy. You just admit you did something wrong.
4: Okay.
5: It's not that hard.
4: Maybe you need to lead them sometimes, Eric.
5: Okay. And then here's another one. Saying no without feeling guilty. And I told this to our older sister all the time. A lot of people need her help. You know, whether it's family members, friends, or whatever. I go, you need to be a little more selfish. It's okay to say no.
4: Set boundaries.
5: Even if I ask you for help.
4: Yes.
5: If you're busy, tell me you can't do it.
4: There you go.
5: It's simple.
4: All right.
5: All right. Not paying for subscriptions that you don't use.
4: These are signs that you're a real adult in 2026, right?
5: Right.
4: Come on. Well, there's one more on there about knowing where you live or something like that.
5: I left that one out.
4: All right. It was really funny. It's the Baker Boys on Stacks.
5: 92.1.

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0: 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Lego combined with the wheelchair and helping out a disabled rescue kitten to walk.
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0: This kitten can't walk, but the Legos came to the rescue.
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10: Chances of showers and storms will start to drop this evening, but if you're south and west of Lansing, the chance is still there. We'll start to dry out completely as we head later into the overnight, with those temperatures dropping down into the mid-60s. Decreasing clouds should give way to mostly sunny skies on your Saturday, with temperatures in the upper 70s. From Storm Tracker 6, I'm meteorologist Cole Engel.
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Cali, Cali, Cali. I'm going back to Cali. I don't think so. I'm going back to Cali, Cali, Cali. I'm going back to Cali. I don't think so.

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2: Now, on social media, a little while back, I seen this whole thing where there's a disabled dog that was missing two limbs.
3: Nice.
2: Yeah, and the Mercedes-Benz dealership made a, like, cart for him with wheels on the back.
3: Damn.
2: So he could get around.
3: That's luxury.
2: This is kind of reminding me of that.
3: A custom wheelchair made from Lego bricks is helping a four-month-old rescue kitten walk for the very first time.
2: Hey.
3: His name is Rex. He has a neurological condition affecting his balance and coordination, and volunteers sought a cheaper alternative to an expensive pet wheelchair, because they can get expensive.
2: They can get very expensive, yeah.
3: And it would quickly outgrow. So the Lego store employees designed and built the adjustable wheelchair, greatly improving the kitten's chance at a normal life.
2: I also seen something similar to this, where this guy had created a 3D printed wheelchair for people where you can get it online and you can actually print it yourself as well.
3: Oh, I like that.
2: So they should do something like that, where you could 3D print something for disabled animals, where people can get online and download it and be able to print it if you got a printer or know somebody that's got a printer.
3: I like that. It's a good idea. Stacks 92.1.

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1: What's brown, round, and likes to get down? Yes, the Baker Boys.
2: Hey! Welcome to the Baker Boys Show. Nick V and Eric V. Every day, we're going to sing a song. Sing along if you know the words.

0: Dropping a brand new mouth love at the end of the show today.
1: Yeah, it looks like the Quintanilla family needs some mouth love.
0: Bro.
1: They are fighting over Selena's estate. There's no official word or paperwork as of yet, but we're going to get into the details and find out what the heck is going on.
0: Yeah, that's sad.
2: Back to the music with those Baker Boys. Baker Boys.
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5: We specifically said no.
2: All right, so I recently seen a clip online about a woman that left her will, and she put a clause in there saying that if anybody in the family argued about anything about the estate, they are cut out immediately.
1: I like that.
2: That is something you got to put in a clause all the time when you're doing a will or something like that.
1: Well, with the unfortunate passing, 25 years ago of Selena Quintanilla, I don't know if she had all of her paperwork together in regards to her will, her estate, you know, things of this nature. But it looks like the siblings are publicly clashing over an alleged family lawsuit. A.B. Quintanilla claimed on Instagram that the legal process involving their sister Suzette and circumstances surrounding their late father, bringing in the father into this, Abraham Quintanilla, has been underway for months. There is years of history. There are facts, there is evidence, and there are circumstances, and there's much more that's still unknown, apparently. He wrote this on an Instagram post. So he's promising to speak with proof. And when the time is right, Suzette and mother Marcella Quintanilla responded, and they said that they've received no legal documents and called the insinuations completely false.
2: Oh, wow.
1: How about this is terrible. You know, to think of somebody like this, the estate is sitting out there worth, I don't know how many millions, if not billions, along, you know, for the future reference, but.
2: Yeah, but at the same time, you know, I'm sure they would rather have her here than be fighting about the estate.
1: Yeah, but now their entire life is about Selena. You know what I mean?
2: Yeah.
1: And now they're fighting over that estate. Sad. I'll let you guys know when more information comes around. On Stacks
2: 92.1.

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1: Coming up, Nick V has a dummy of the day.
0: So some novice climbers used AI to plan a Mount Shasta climb and ended up being rescued.
1: Please. What is wrong with y'all?
0: AI. They've never been. The AI's never been on a mountain.
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6: Chances of showers and storms will start to drop this evening, but if you're south and west of Lansing, the chance is still there. We'll start to dry out completely as we head later into the overnight, with those temperatures dropping down into the mid-60s. Decreasing clouds should give way to mostly sunny skies on your Saturday, with temperatures in the upper 70s. From Storm Tracker 6, I'm meteorologist Cole Engel.
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2: It's time for...
3: You are so dumb. You are really dumb.
4: It is time for your Feel Good Friday dummies of the day right now. Let's talk about these people that planned a mountain climbing trip using AI.
5: Yeah, planning a trek up Mount Shasta using AI is probably not a great idea. At least that's what three climbers learned. Three college students with no real climbing experience decided to use Google's Gemini to plan everything out.
4: They made two mistakes.
5: All right.
4: First of all, they never done it
5: before.
4: And they use AI.
5: Yeah, from the best. Jeez. Yeah, they're looking up the best route up the mountain, the types of food they should pack, and how much water they should carry with them.
4: Okay.
5: Authorities with the Siskiyou County U.S. Forest Service said that the serious misstep led to the students having to be rescued. The students relied on not only AI, but the All Trails app on their phone, which died during the trip.
4: It probably gets no service up in the mountain as well.
5: Hello,
4: come on, guys.
5: Anyway, their power bank couldn't connect to the phone, so they were stuck. While tech is great for some things, physical maps and real planning are the safest ways to go, according to experts.
4: Yeah.
5: You guys are the dummies of the day.
4: Bruh.
5: It's the Baker Boys powering the party on Stax 92.1.

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0: Feel Good Friday with the Baker Boys later on. Just around the corner, I'm going to be dropping them some brand new mouth love.
1: Nick V, how tall are you on a good day?
0: 5'7" and a half.
1: 5'7". I want to know if you feel slighted by this story, okay?
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3: No short kings.
2: Hold on. Can we sue them for this? This is discrimination.
3: This is like height discrimination.
2: Come on.
3: So I feel like this is if you go to an amusement park, Nick Lee.
2: Okay.
3: And there's a height and you can't get on the ride because you're not tall enough.
2: This is reverse of that.
3: You're about what? 5'7", 5'8"?
2: 5'7", 5'7 and a half.
3: All right. So apparently some sperm banks in the U.S. have a minimum height requirement for donors with 5'9", commonly cited as the cutoff.
2: Wow. So I'm an inch and a half short of making sure that my beautiful sperm makes it into the world.
3: Yeah, it's not a legal requirement. Sperm banks can set their own donor criteria based on factors such as recipient preferences. So some of the women that may be going in there that want to have a kid want to make sure that they have a child that is a little taller.
2: I get it. I understand that. But you leave that on the check mark. You know what I mean? Do you want over 5'9"? Are you okay with under 5'9"? And leave it as an option as well. You know, some of the greatest leaders in the world were probably 4 foot tall plus.
3: Yeah, they almost destroyed the world as well.
2: It's true. It's the Baker Boys on Stax
3: 92.1.

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1: It's a Friday, and it's also NFL kickoff. No, it's not NFL kickoff. We got one more weekend left.
0: Okay.
1: Anyway, Nick V, he's got a mouth love just for us getting into the weekend. Let's go.
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3: Who wrote this? Nick, did you write this one? Come on.
2: Bicka, bicka, bicka, boys, daily.
4: Yes, it is that time. Another week has passed by, but we have made it.

0: to the weekend, and we got the Labor Day weekend, long weekend going on.
1: Sure, right? Sure.
0: And Nick V is going to provide us with a brand new mouth love. What is mouth love, Nick V?
1: Positive affirmations from my heart to yours. I'm going down the list of these things that I've written over the last, I don't know, 5-6 years. Mm-hmm. I have hundreds and hundreds of positive affirmations that I like to share with you guys. Yes. And here are some of the new ones I wrote just for you all out right. there. Everybody, please take a deep breath
0: there
1: in.
0: We go.
1: One more time. Bring it in.
0: Yes.
1: Are you ready for these freeing words? Repeat after me, and we're going to be great for the weekend. You ready?
0: Yes.
1: All right. Gratitude is the key to freedom.
0: Gratitude is the key to freedom.
1: I lack nothing in my life.
0: I lack nothing in my life.
1: My family is healthy.
0: My family is healthy.
1: Nothing alarms me.
0: Nothing alarms me.
1: Ooh, there that was go. A big one. I learned something the other day from a guy that I watch, Bashar. He's channeling from somewhere else. He says, circumstances don't matter. Mm-hmm. Only state of being matters, because circumstances can't come into a creation that matters where you can feel it and touch it, but your state of being probably can. So
0: yeah.
1: Watch yourself and the things that you let into your life and the things you say out of your mouth as well.
0: And the people you let in your life as
1: oh,
0: well.
1: Oh yeah. Have a beautiful, blessed, powerful weekend from the Baker Boys.
0: Yes, indeed. We'll catch you on Manifest Monday, Labor Day.
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0: 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I'm bombastic, really fantastic. Don't turn on the boxes, as a Mr. Rowe.
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0: I'm R-Dub, host of Sunday Night Slow Jams, with a special invitation to join me this Sunday night. We're going to slow it down and make the most of the last few moments of your weekend. 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
1: My name's Tansy Logan Eastman. I'm 42 years old, and I have just under 6 years sober.
2: 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I'm 43 years old. I live here in Jackson, Michigan. I have 2 years sober.
3: My name is Tracy Madden. I'm 58 years old. I'm from Cass City, Michigan. And on July 24th, I will have 25 years in recovery.
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1: In the clear, 30, 20, 10, there he goes. The ball's out and the Wolverines have it.
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2: Mid-Michigan weather on Stax 92.1.
3: Chances of showers and storms will start to drop this evening, but if you're south and west of Lansing, the chance is still there. We'll start to dry out completely as we head later into the overnight, with those temperatures dropping down into the mid-60s. Decreasing clouds should give way to mostly sunny skies on your Saturday, with temperatures in the upper 70s. From Storm Tracker 6, I'm meteorologist Cole Engel.
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1: In the clear, 30, 20, 10, there he goes. The ball's out and the Wolverines have it.
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1: My name's Tansy Logan Eastman. I'm 42 years old, and I have just under 6 years sober.
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3: 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I'm from Cass City, Michigan, and on July 24th, I will have 25 years in recovery.
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5: Mid-Michigan weather on Stax 92.1.
6: Expect mostly cloudy skies during the overnight hours tonight, with temperatures dropping into the mid-60s for our lows. There's also a few chances of rain showers and thunderstorms down to the southwest, but that will clear quickly as we go throughout tomorrow morning, and we do see partly cloudy skies throughout the day with temperatures only getting into the higher 70s. For Storm Tracker 6, I'm meteorologist Daniel Nemus.
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3: 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I'm 58 years old. I'm from Cass City, Michigan. And on July 24th, I will have 25 years in recovery.
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5: Michigan weather on Stax 92.1.
6: Expect mostly cloudy skies during the overnight hours tonight, with temperatures dropping into the mid-60s for our lows. There's also a few chances of rain showers and thunderstorms down to the southwest, but that will clear quickly as we go throughout tomorrow morning, and we do see partly cloudy skies throughout the day with temperatures only getting into the higher 70s. For Storm Tracker 6, I'm

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8: Mid-Michigan weather on Stacks 92.1.
9: Expect mostly cloudy skies during the overnight hours tonight, with temperatures dropping into the mid-60s for our lows. There's also a few chances of rain showers and thunderstorms down to the southwest, but that will clear quickly as we go throughout tomorrow morning, and we do see partly cloudy skies throughout the day with temperatures only getting into the higher 70s. For Storm Tracker 6, I'm meteorologist Daniel Nemus.
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7: Michigan weather on Stacks 92.1.
8: Expect mostly cloudy skies during the overnight hours tonight, with temperatures dropping into the mid-60s for our lows. There's also a few chances of rain showers and thunderstorms down to the southwest, but that will clear quickly as we go throughout tomorrow morning, and we do see partly cloudy skies throughout the day with temperatures only getting into the higher 70s. For Storm Tracker 6, I'm meteorologist Daniel Nemus.
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0: 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We're going to slow it down and make the most of the last few moments of your weekend. 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
1: My name's Tansy Logan Eastman. I'm 42 years old, and I have just under 6 years sober.
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2: 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This album is dedicated to all the teachers that told me I never amount to nothing. 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
5: 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Going to these appointments keeps you healthy and out of the hospital. 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If transportation is a challenge, call the Davies Project today at 517-899-2425.

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5: My name is Tracy Madden. 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I'm from Cass City, Michigan. 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
7: Mid-Michigan weather on Stax 92.1.
8: We're starting off Saturday with some cloud cover, but we'll see some decreasing clouds throughout the day, giving way to mostly sunny skies by the afternoon. Temperatures climbing into the upper 70s. Humidity will still be noticeable today, but becoming less noticeable by evening. Lows dropping into the mid-50s tonight. From StormTracker 6, I'm your meteorologist, Cole Engel.
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2: Welcome to Dee Dee's Weekend Kickback. Ooh, ooh. All right, we're all here. Comedian J.J. Williamson, ooh, and Trey G. All right, coming up on the show this weekend, psychic Kim Allen's going to tap in with you to speed up on what your future has in store for the month of September.
3: Okay. Virgo season.
2: Yes, it is. Yeah. I can't believe we're in September already.
3: I can't either.
2: It went by fast.
3: Yeah, it's going to be Halloween before you know it, though.
2: This whole year went by fast.
3: Thanks.
2: All right, J.J. Williamson is also excited about this time because of it's college football, and he went to an HBCU.
3: Hey.
2: So guess what? 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Plus, our family comedian Bill Bellamy is going to stop by.
3: Whoa, whoa.
2: But up next, we're going to try to get to the bottom of what happened with a couple after she thought everything went great. Get ready for Date Fail. On the way, you're checking out Dee Dee's Weekend Kickback.
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0: Pooh, stop this, man. I don't know what I'm thinking about.
1: Sometimes things don't work out.
2: You get used to it.
3: Here's another DD's date fail.
4: Talking to Paula. Paula went out on a date with a guy named Brandon. Paula, you said you guys met on Bumble. Is that right?
5: Yeah.
4: And then you guys went to a bar. It was the spoken word bar, as you put it. Uh-huh. And then you guys had a good time. You had drinks. You guys kissed. You said very well, very nice kiss.
5: Yes, very good kiss.
4: All right. Well, listen, we're going to call this guy Brandon. When we call him, you got to be quiet, okay?
5: Okay.
4: All right, here we go. Here we go.
6: Hello?
4: Hi, is Brandon there?
6: Speaking.
4: Hey, Brandon. This? Brandon. Hey, it's the radio station. Dee Dee in the Morning, Trey G and comedian J.J. Williamson. How you doing?
6: Oh.
4: Yep. Yep.
6: I'm good. How are you?
4: You're talking to some radio people. We're doing great. Listen, here's the deal. You went on a date with a girl named Paula. We want to know how it went and what happened.
6: Yeah, she's real cool. She's earthy, but...
4: Yeah, what do you mean she's earthy?
6: Alright, so, like, she was dope, but she had, like, the worst smell ever.
4: Mm-mm.
7: When you say smell, like, I mean, she didn't bathe, or, I mean, she came from the gym, or...
6: Bro, that shit was, like... You know, like, when you go to your grandma's house as a kid and it just smells weird?
7: Oh, wow. Not the grandmama house.
4: What you mean it smells like the grandmama house, though? I don't understand that one.
6: Man, it's just like, I don't know if it's old medicine, if it's old stuff. I don't know what it'd be, but it'd be smelling. I thought, is the people at the bar, because they seem kind of earthy, or they're earthy people there. But, like, afterwards, I walked her to a car. I leaned in for, like, a quick little kiss. I'm a sophisticated dude. I can't be with no stinky b****s, you know?
4: Okay, wait. You guys went to, what was the name of the place? You guys went to a bar or something, right? Was it, what was it, Brandon?
6: I don't even remember the name of the bar. It was just so stinky. That's, my memory of that night is just trying to survive, you know? Like, I was like, at one point, I was like, you know, there's a lot of people here. Mm-hmm. And I pulled out my mask and I put it on. Because I was like, I can't take this, you know?
4: Wow. You know what? Hold on a second. I got to be real with you, Brandon. She's on the line, and we got to bring her in. Hello. Hey.
6: Oh.
4: Paula. Paula.
5: Yo, you ever heard of essential oils, you dumb mother f***? You serious, bro?
4: Uh-oh.
6: I've heard of essential oils. That smells nice. You smell terrible.
4: Oh.
5: You don't understand.
4: What?
5: You don't understand. I'm allergic to certain soaps. I can't wear deodorant. See? I got to do what I got to do, okay? So I use essential oils. So don't be coming at me like that.
6: I'm just saying, don't be coming at me like that. Keep a distance. Social distance a bit if you're going to be on that tip.
4: Yeah.
5: I mean, you act like I didn't smell good. Bro, I smelled so good. I looked good. I was hot.
4: Wait,
5: you're going to miss out on an opportunity with me.
4: Paula, so are you wearing the sandalwood oils? Are you wearing, what kind of oils? Like, what kind of oils are they?
5: I mean, it's all a mixture of oils. You can look it up online to see which ones go best together for your body type.
4: Mm-hmm. Uh-huh.
5: And that's what I did.
4: Okay.
5: And, you know, there's lavender. There's all sorts of stuff. And I try to smell really nice because I can't do... what everybody else does.
4: Right.
5: I can't be a basic bitch that Brendan wants, it is what it is.
4: All right. Yeah, Brandon, she smells like lavender. You just don't understand.
5: I use a lot of different things to keep my body in check.
4: Yeah, I'm sorry. All right, you're getting mad at me.
5: You're just wigging out over nothing.
4: Yeah, okay. Listen, here's the deal. Okay. It sounds like you guys got started off to the wrong. You really liked him, right, Paula?
5: Yeah, I did. Before I found out he was a f***ing ass.
4: Well, he didn't understand the oils now. He can't be that just because he didn't understand the oils. A lot of us don't. But anyway, so he doesn't understand. But what about this? What if I send you guys out together on a date? What if I pay for it and send you guys back out on a date? Would you go? Would you guys go? Come on. Brandon?
6: Look.
5: No way.
6: I didn't know before.
4: Mm-hmm.
6: I apologize. But I think more than going out on a date with me, maybe you need to set her up on an appointment with a doctor because that is unnatural.
5: Wow, bro. You don't even deserve me.
6: Bad to deserve that. I felt bad. Like, what have I done? Yeah, like, what have I done to deserve this? That's what I thought when I was having to smell that. You know, I threw my mask on.
4: This ain't going to work.
7: Yeah.
4: I can already tell. You still right there, Brandon? At that part of the conversation, this ain't going to work.
7: Yeah, say that, money.
4: Y'all really don't think you can do it, huh?
5: No, I'm done.
4: All right.
5: Done.
4: Okay. Done and done. Yep, that's what they say. All right. Well, we tried, everybody. We tried as usual. It didn't work. If you want to be on Dee Dee's Day Fell, everybody, here's the deal. You went out on a date. Maybe that person or somebody hasn't called you back. Hit us up if you want to be on Dee Dee's Date Fail at DeeDeeMakesMeLaugh.com.
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0: It's Dee Dee's Weekend Kickback. JJ Williamson is here, also Trey G.
1: Whoa, whoa.
0: And guess what? Coming up next, if you want to find out how your love life or your financial future may be, Psychic Kim Allen is in the building. Get ready for her. All right. Also, we're going to drop some more paper for you with that $1,000 minute game. But up next, JJ has a rundown of his favorite HBCU bands. All right. It's all coming up. You're checking out Dee Dee's Weekend Kickback.
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0: Now, let me tell y'all something right now. J.J. Williamson attended Alcorn State University.
1: Whoa! Okay.
0: All right, there he goes. You were in the band.
1: I was in the band.
0: You appreciate bands, and it's that time of year.
1: It's that time of year, man. You know, football season is right here, man. And, you know, we be in the stands, man, looking at the bands. Mm-hmm. We're going to start off with Southern University, the Human Jukebox, and they rendition of Folded.

0: like it.
1: I see why they got their name.
0: Right.
1: I see why they got their name.
2: The
1: they
2: human
1: sound,
2: junk box,
1: they
2: baby.
1: They sound good.
3: Man, and you know what? And people don't know, if, but years ago, they had no females in the band.
0: Really?
1: Oh, really?
3: They had no females in the band, man. So they finally allowed females to be in the band. So shout out to Southern University down there in Baton Rouge, man. The human juke box.
2: Yeah, I hosted an event for them the other day, not too long ago.
3: Oh, yeah?
2: They rip.
3: They rip,
2: you
3: man.
2: Hear me?
3: You tell they are, yeah. They love that, man, Southern University. Man, I'm going to go to my hometown, Jackson, Mississippi.
2: Okay.
3: And it's only right that I show love to Jackson State University. They call themselves the Sonic Boom of the South.
2: Oh, that's a name, boy.
3: And, man, they got that Young Miami going spin down.

0: right, get ready, because guess what? Homecoming now coming
1: up. Homecoming, man. You got the all the football classes coming up. So shout out to Jackson State, the Sonic Boom.
0: We're going
1: to
0: hear all of that.
1: Of the South. Mm-hmm. Now, this is one of Trey G's favorite bands, man. Down there in H-Town, Texas Southern University, a.k.a. the Ocean of Soul.
2: That Ocean of Soul.
1: Man, hear their rendition of that Pretty Ricky Hotline.

0: Come on. Oh. I play with them. Yes, sir.
1: Okay, hold on.
0: Come
1: hold
0: on.
1: JJ, I'm curious. Like, okay, yes, so when our bands are doing stuff like, you know, Spin That,
2: yeah,
1: and Pretty Ricky,
2: right,
1: what are the white school bands doing?
2: Dolly Parton and you know, Kenny Rogers. I mean, Backstreet Boys.
3: You know, she's from Texas, I can tell.
2: Yeah, somebody gonna play that right there.
1: Oh, my God.
2: You might hear that in the HBCU though.
1: You may. Now the Drake's on the remix.
2: Come on now, don't be surprised. Yeah. Man, shout out to Texas Southern Ocean Soul. Now we're gonna go down to Montgomery, Alabama.
1: Okay.
2: Uh-oh. We're gonna go down to the Gump, Alabama State, and they call themselves the Mighty Marching Hornets. And here's their rendition of Baby Chief Do It, Ghetto Love Story.
4: Come on.

0: man. I'll tell you, man. 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I ain't nothing like them marching bands, man. Yeah. So shout out to Alabama State, man. You call them the Mighty Marching Hornets. Mm-hmm. Now, I can't end this thing without
1: who?
0: The best band in the land.
1: Who?
0: The Sounds of Dynamite from Alcorn State University. And here's their rendition of Yellow Beezy. That's so me, baby.

0: Close it out, baby.
1: I like it.
2: All these diamonds on me.
1: I love it.
2: That's OB, baby.
1: I can't wait for the Southern Classic, the Something Classic, the This Classic.
2: Man, you got the State Fair Classic. You got the Classic down there in Alabama,
1: Magic City Classic.
2: You got the Soul Bowl.
1: Okay.
2: Man, so shout out to Alcorn State, man, my alma mater. Man, when you hear them HBCU bands play them songs, they sound like the record.
1: They sound great.
2: We really sound like the record, man. Yeah. So shout out to all the bands in the world, man. Shout out to HBCU bands, man, and the fans, man. We're going to have a good time.
1: It's that time of season,
2: it's
1: y'all.
2: That time,
1: all right,
2: baby.
1: Thank you very much for that, JJ.
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1: Guys, I saw something and I need to talk to you about. And this is where I realized I want to be a celebrity. I want to be an actress or somebody like that so I can get catered to like this.
2: Oh, gosh.
1: So I was looking at something online, right? And they were saying the celebrity contract clauses you won't believe are real.
3: Okay.
1: Like, these people go out and they get clauses in there. This seems like this would be JJ. Like, JJ, if you were an actor in Hollywood and you had to do a movie contract, listen to what they said. Samuel L. Jackson has golf time written into his movie contracts.
4: Mm-hmm. At least twice a week.
1: At least twice a week while filming, Samuel L. Jackson has to have some golf time.
2: I saw that.
4: Yeah.
1: That's crazy.
2: Yeah. You got to hit the course. That
4: yeah,
2: they call
4: you
2: it.
4: Got to,
1: would
4: man.
1: That be on yours? Would you want something like
4: in
1: a contract?
4: I would ask for golf and a little gym time.
1: Can I tell you, though? I understand that. I get the golf time because they say that when you're on those movie sets, they say you'll be there from like 4 or 5 a.m. in the morning until midnight some nights. Mm.
4: And then sometimes you'll be there, man. You won't even film that particular day.
1: You're just sitting around waiting.
4: I've
1: heard that.
4: Yeah.
1: Here's another one. They said Vin Diesel, which I used to... I love Vin Diesel, his voice. Love it. Okay. Dwayne Johnson and Jason Statham. You know, Jason Statham's my man. Yeah. He do the same movie.
2: Every time.
1: It's the same movie all the time. But anyways, Jason Statham and them, they had special agreements controlling how badly their characters could lose fights on screen.
2: Oh, wow.
1: Yeah.
2: Really?
1: So Dwayne Johnson, The Rock, Jason Statham, and Vin Diesel, they have in their clauses, their characters can't lose too bad on screen.
2: That's exactly why Jason Statham movies are
1: all the same.
2: He can't get his ass whooped too much.
1: Nope.
2: That's exactly why.
4: Man, you can lose.
1: Okay, here's another one. Queen Latifah has a no dying clause in her. She's like, I'm going to do this role, but don't kill me.
2: I heard about that.
1: Don't kill me, y'all.
2: Yeah, I heard about that.
4: Maybe because she got, folks were feeling so bad for her when she got killed. Set it off.
1: Yeah. No. Guess what they said it's for? It's because she don't want a dead character that can't return for a sequel. That's about that money. I'm with you, Queen Latifah.
4: You know what? That's a smart
1: move.
4: That's smart, ain't it?
1: Okay. They say Gary Marshall, this was, I guess he was a director with some, reportedly had a contract provision allowing him to cast the actor Hector Elizondo in his movies. Uh-huh. He made sure that no matter whatever movie he had, this one actor had to be in the movie.
2: Oh, that's hilarious.
1: Is that not dope? I think that is so dope that you can do those type of things in your contract.
2: It is cool.
1: Yeah, but okay, Trey, if you had one, what would yours be?
2: You got to pay me extra on top of the money that I asked for.
1: Wait a minute. What?
2: you got to pay me a bonus.
1: Oh, okay. Yeah, I get it. Okay.
2: You got to pay me a bonus.
1: Let me tell you what I did remember hearing. I heard that when Prince, because I remember being at Essence backstage years ago, and they said that Prince didn't want clowns nowhere near him. That was always a part of his. Like when he went on the road, he couldn't have a clown near him because he was scared of clowns.
2: And you got to have a bag of Doritos on set.
1: Okay.
2: Bag
1: there are some Doritos. People who have to have a chicken backstage. Like when they'll call them writers, like there would be
4: that
1: singers.
4: Writer,
1: they will have certain things that they want. They may just want chicken. They may just want Hennessy. Yeah. I've been places, right? I've been places where folks will say, hey, we want Dee Dee to show up. What does Dee Dee want?
2: Uh-oh.
1: And Breeze, our producer, has said, Dee Dee just wants a six-pack of beer.
2: Yeah, that's for him.
1: Yeah, hold on. No, it ain't.
2: No, that's
1: really
2: for
1: me.
2: Hell no.
1: And so I went into one place. They had a hotel ready for me, and there was a six-pack of beer.
2: Yeah.
1: And they had in there some Doritos, and they had some Kit Kats.
2: Oh, wow.
1: Because they knew that's what I like.
2: The Doritos got to be spicy nachos.
1: Yeah, it has to. Right? Okay, JJ, when you go out, because as a comedian, you get backstage, and they'll have things for you.
4: I be having a ride or something.
1: What they give you?
4: I mean, they'll give me some Woodford Reserve. You know, I love me some old good Woodford Reserve whiskey. I'm going to need me some fried and lemon pepper wings. Mm-hmm. And then I'm gonna definitely want me a salad back there.
1: Mm-mm.
4: And I'm some good old Coke.
1: I'm going to tell you, I can see Trey G saying that what he needs in the back is like white towels. That's what the rappers always want. Y'all ever notice that? You don't hear about what they'll want, white towels backstage.
2: See, I want a black towel because that white towel, they leave that little white fuzz on you.
4: Yeah, it
2: so does. I need a black towel. I need a black or blue towel. Black or blue. That's it.
1: What about brown?
2: Yeah, we can do brown.
1: All right, good. All right.
4: And if he get big time, he gonna ask for a brand new brush every sitting.
1: So he can do his hair.
4: Every sitting.
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2: It's Dee Dee's Weekend Kickback. J.J. Williamson. Comedian J.J. Williamson is here. Also, there goes Trey G.
3: Whoop.
2: All right, coming up on the show this hour, on the way this weekend, we celebrate International Bacon Day.
3: Oh, I love it.
2: You like bacon?
3: I can smell it already.
2: Do you like a BLT sandwich?
3: I do. I love a good BLT.
2: Any mayonnaise on it?
3: I do put mayo on there, too. I put Miracle Whip.
2: Oh, do you? Yeah, me, too. I like Miracle Whip. That's my favorite.
3: God,
2: okay.
3: Bro.
2: So hold on a second. Do you ever put jelly on it at the same time with all of that?
3: You know what I have before? One thing I don't like with my BLT, though, is like sandwich bread. I don't like sandwich bread.
2: What the hell you...
3: You use like a bun or something. Use a bun.
2: That's snooty. A bun.
3: No, for that sandwich bread stick to the top of your mouth.
2: All right. It is also International Day of Charity Day this weekend and National Cellulite Day this weekend. Shout out to the ladies. Coming up, JJ says he knows of a couple of words you can use to make you sound intelligent.
3: Mm.
2: Wait till you hear this. That's on the way. All right. Also, we're going to take a glimpse into your future with Psychic Kim Allen. You're checking out Dee Dee's Weekend Kickback.
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3: You know, you make me feel so good inside.

0: Guess what? It's the beginning of the month, and I love when we get a chance to talk to this woman. I'm talking about psychic astrologist Kim Allen.
1: Hey
0: Kim.
1: Happy September.
0: Happy September. Speaking of, let's have a very interesting conversation. You know what? You know, Kim, I'm into astrology. You know that, right?
1: Mm-hmm. Okay, yeah.
0: And I love finding out different things about, you know, different zodiac signs and this and that. So they came out with the most loyal birth months. And tell me if this is true. December, they said they're loyal and less betrayed.
1: Mm. So December, well, you got two signs. You have Sagittarius and you have Capricorn. Mm-hmm. So when you're dealing with the Sagittarius, unless you are a very exciting person and keeps their interests, they may not be so loyal. Mm-hmm. But Capricorn, on the other hand, can be very loyal, very dedicated. So it depends on what part of that month they're talking about.
0: Oh, yeah. See, I'm a Capricorn. I'm loyal to a fault.
1: Right.
0: Sometimes I really am, and some days it bothers me. I wish I wasn't so loyal at that. Yeah. All right, here's another one. They said August, proud and loyal. They said September is loyal but quiet about it.
1: Hmm. Okay, so September you have a Virgo and you have part Libra. Mm-hmm. So, you know, Virgos are, you know, caregivers. And Libras, they like love. So I can kind of see that kind of, you know, works well for that month, yes.
0: Okay, they said loyal to the core are people born in November.
2: To the core.
1: Okay, so, you know, you got that Scorpio going on in November. So let me just say this about Scorpio. Scorpio, they keep their eye on what's going on. Mm. And if they find a person is very loyal, they will remain loyal. But do not cross them, because if so, you got problems on your hands.
0: Okay. Mm. All right, Kim, here's some more I'm going to ask you about. You tell me if you agree with this. Here are some of the zodiac signs they say and how they're what makes your zodiac sign jealous. Mm. Trey, what is your sign?
2: Cancer.
0: Trey's
2: a Cancer. I ain't heard you say nothing about Cancers being loyal. Right. We some of the most loyal.
0: Are Cancers loyal?
3: No, just you.
0: Hold on a second. Kim, are Cancers loyal?
1: Oh, yeah. Cancers can be loyal, but let me just say this to you. You got to make a Cancer feel secure.
0: Okay.
1: If they're not feeling secure, you can forget that.
0: Oh, wow.
2: Mm-mm. That's real.
0: All right. Here's what they're saying about Cancers when it comes to jealousy. They said, what makes you jealous, Cancer? Seeing their favorite person with someone else.
2: Oh, we get the bad trait. We get the jealous trait.
3: All day long.
0: No, we all do, but they say, what are we jealous about? You're more jealous seeing your favorite person with someone else. JJ, you are what?
3: I'm a Virgo.
0: Virgo, you're jealous when somebody, this is what it says, Virgos are normally jealous at someone being better at their job.
1: Oh, yes.
3: Ooh, I ain't jealous.
0: Okay.
2: Ooh, yeah, you know what? I agree with that Cancer one because you look better with me.
0: I know that's right.
2: Yeah, you look better with a Cancer.
0: Okay, Kim, here's what they're saying. This is what makes Aquarius jealous. They said somebody copying them. Is that true? They say that.
1: Oh, yeah, because Aquarians are very innovative and they like to stand out. They want to be different, so don't copy them. Absolutely not.
0: Mm. Okay, here's another one. Make sure your zodiac sign jealous. They say Pisces, feeling replaced will make them jealous. Mm.
1: Because, you know, Pisces, they like to give. And if somebody comes in and takes their, you know, their martyr status, they may have a little problem.
0: Okay. Sagittarius, of course, I'm going to run down what they say. Sagittarius, what makes them jealous? They're jealous when they lose their freedom. Huh. Scorpio, absolutely. They claim, this is, and tell me if I'm wrong in any of these, Kim, they say Scorpios get jealous over secrets and betrayal.
2: Damn.
1: Oh, yeah. Yes.
0: Okay. Libra gets jealous over somebody having a better relationship than them.
1: Well, they need the attention. So if they're not getting the attention, there's a problem.
0: Mm. Aquarius gets jealous with somebody copying them.
1: Right, absolutely.
0: Leos get jealous when they're not the center of attention.
2: Damn.
1: Oh yes. They like the sun. Absolutely.
0: Let me see. Aries gets jealous against somebody doing better than them. Attention for Taurus when somebody gets some more attention. And then what am I? I'm a Capricorn. Capricorns get jealous when somebody is more successful.
2: Oh, wow.
3: Damn.
1: Because Capricorns work very hard, yes.
2: Yep. Yeah.
0: Did I do everybody what they said about what makes them jealous? There you go.
2: It's pretty accurate.
0: Yeah, I think it's pretty accurate now, too.
2: Pretty accurate.
0: So, Kim, going forward now, here we are in a brand new month. What can most of our signs look forward to for the month of September?
1: So there's going to be some interesting things happening with the planet Venus. Venus enters into the sign of Scorpio. We know Scorpio is the planet of intensity. Venus is the planet of love. We are talking about passion, you know, intimate issues, wanting to have more of some sort of affection. That's going to be very interesting. And to tell you, Venus is going to go retrograde in October. So we are going to start seeing issues about love coming back this month and next month.
0: Mm-hmm. Okay. All right. JJ Williams, let me ask ask this question. J.J. Williamson, he has a special out right now called Overlooked. It's doing very well on YouTube. I think he's up to almost 400,000 views or more, right, J.J.? Yeah,
3: absolutely. Inside of a month.
0: Mm-hmm.
1: Wow.
0: And so now he's headed to L.A., and I'm curious about, we're curious about what does that look like for J.J. when his comedy special, everything else, what do you see?
1: So this is really good for Virgos. Let me just say this. We got a new moon in the sign of Virgo on the 10th. It's going to open a brand new path for Virgo. But the houses of money for Virgo are supercharged. They're going to have several paths of income this month. So you're going to do very well. You got money coming and going.
0: Mm.
1: So Virgos are going to do very well.
0: I like it. All right. Let's find out if you're, what your zodiac sign is getting ready to do for the month of September. The phone lines are open right now. Do you want to know? 833. Talk to Didi.
3: That's 833-825-5233.
0: What is your zodiac sign and your question for psychic astrologist Kim Allen? We're going to the phone lines next.
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0: It's Dee Dee's Weekend Kickbag. All right, Trey G is here.
1: Whoa, whoa.
0: Comedian J.J. Williamson as well. Coming up, we got some extra cash for you with the $1,000 Minute Game. That's on the way. And make sure that you follow us online. Here's how you follow me. You can find out what we look like. Everybody will say, oh my God, I didn't know you look like that.
2: Facts.
0: I've had people say, Dee Dee, we didn't know you were so tall. I am. I'm very long.
2: Yeah.
0: You can find me at Dee Dee, D-E-D-E in the morning.
2: You can slide into my DMs right now. Follow me. A-Y-E underscore Trey G. That's A underscore Trey G Ski.
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0: 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Coming up, we're going to talk to psychic Kim Allen. So if you have something you want to know, call now. You're checking out Dee Dee's Weekend Kickback. 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
1: Where you at?
0: At the house with it, watching sinners.
1: Who you with?
0: On the couch with my favorite sinner. I was about to, but you convinced us. Should I decorate her walls or log off to Pinterest? Never too late to meditate on emotional attachments. Even if I fall short.

0: Guys, we are on, of course, with psychic astrologist Kim Allen.
1: Hey.
0: She's letting us all know what's happening and what we have going forward for the month of September. If you'd like to talk to her, the phone lines are open. So what's your name?
2: Thea.
0: So listen, what is your zodiac sign and what's your question for psychic astrologist Kim Allen?
2: I'm an Aquarius, and I want to know, how is my clothing brand going to do this year?
1: Okay.
3: Oh, interesting. So let me just say this to you. There is a lot of things happening with your house of career. So the thing is, yeah, you got to make a few adjustments. But for Aquarius, you have Pluto, the planet of power, is going. Your ruler is retrograde. You are rebranding yourself, reorganizing yourself. But I expect nothing but good things for Aquarius. If this is your dream, you go ahead and pursue it, because there's going to be a lot of doors opening up for you in unexpected ways.
2: All right. Thank you so much.
0: Thank you very much. Hey, good morning. What is your name and what is your zodiac sign and your question for psychic astrologist Kim Allen?
4: Good morning. My name is Alicia and my zodiac sign is Sagittarius. And I want to know what the stars have for love for me. The dating scene has piss and poop in it.
3: Oh, so interesting. You got that full moon coming up at the end of the month, and people from your past are coming back. Yeah. So I don't know if you have a lot of problems with people from the past coming back, but that's going to be one issue that you're going to have to face. But in terms of Sagittarius, a lot of energies around you. You know, keep moving forward, but keep your eyes on the past, because someone is trying to come back.
1: Ooh.
0: Somebody trying to come
4: Jesus,
0: back.
4: Please, no.
1: She said, Lord Jesus, please, now.
0: What's wrong? Tell me about him. What happened? There's one you think that's trying to come back?
4: Well, there are several in my life that has always tried to come back. But I'm not interested in nobody. And neither one of them. I need somebody new to come around here. I've been in Dallas for 12 years, and I'm a good catch. And girl, I don't know what's going on up in this thing.
0: Okay, hold on a second. But you got two that just won't go, and they keep coming back.
4: They do keep coming back.
0: Girl, what you put on them? What you do? What did you do?
1: That thing ain't.
0: Ooh.
1: That thing ain't.
4: Honey, we got that thing.
1: All right.
0: I like it.
1: It sounds nasty when she says it.
0: I know it. Thank you so much for your call, but good luck. And stop putting it on them like that. You got them all coming back. All right.
4: Well, you know, hey.
0: I know it.
4: Thank you.
0: Hey, guess what? You're going to have to teach a class. I think I may have to take it, too. All right. Yeah. Thank you for your call. Okay. Hello. Good morning. Hi. What is your name? And what is your zodiac sign and your question for psychic astrologist Kim Allen?
5: Good morning. My name is Renisha. My zodiac is Aquarius. And Miss Kira, I'm wondering what's going on with me. I'm lifing, but it's so negative right now. I can't even manifest or pray for the positive. What should I do? What's going on?
3: So, you know, you're going to have a change change your appearance, do something different from your life. It's a time for you to change. Stop doing old things. You know, plan a different path for yourself, because there's definitely a chance for you to do something different. One thing I want to say, be careful in your relationships. That planet Mars is going to fire things up. If someone is getting on your nerves, stepping on your toes, they're going to have hell to pay, because you are not going to put up with it. But in the meantime, try to do something different and stimulate your life.
5: Yes, thank you so much. Yep. It's my daughter, and I'm going to do it. Thank you.
0: Okay, all right, thank you very much. We appreciate your call. Here's one more. Hey, good morning. What is your name, your zodiac sign, and what's your question for psychic astrologist Kim Allen?
6: My name is Shantae. I am a Pisces, and I'm wondering what this month has for me with the love interest I found.
3: Ooh, it's sizzling.
1: That's right.
3: Oh, my God. That Venus and Scorpio is going to work well for you. I see all kinds of seductive trips and hidden situations happening. The power of love is going to grow well for you. I am going to say your friends are going to interfere. They're going to say they don't like your friend. Because some people can be so jealous. So don't take your new friend around your friends because they may give you some criticism. If this is what you like, hold on to it.
1: Shantae, Kim basically said she see Tulum in your future. It's looking real Tulumish. And stay more than just a weekend.
6: The whole week, yes.
0: Yeah. All right. Yeah. Thank you so much for your call. We appreciate it. Y'all hear what's going on this morning. You want to figure out what it is. Maybe you got a new boo in your life. Maybe you got a new job on the way. You want a new job. What is it? What is it you want to figure out for the month of September? Phone lines are open this morning right now. You can talk to psychic astrologist Kim Allen, 833. Talk to Dee Dee.
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1: All right, JJ's with me also, hey. Trey G, and we are talking with psychic astrologist Kim Allen.
2: Kimmy Neutron.
1: All right, so here's the deal. We're trying to figure some things out. I know, first of all, I am a Capricorn. Anything on the horizon for Capricorns this month?
3: So Capricorns are going to be doing a lot of stuff regarding their home situation. I don't know if there's going to be some family gatherings or getting your home more comfortable, but the focus is inward. One more thing, though, expect some unexpected guests. People are going to be showing up, trying to knock on your door. I don't know what that's about, but people are attracted to you, but they want to come to you.
1: My mom has been there now for the last 2 weeks.
2: Damn.
3: Oh, good.
1: And
3: nice.
1: We found out that her house ain't going to be ready for another week and a half. So she's going to be,
2: okay. Yeah. Okay. Guess I'm with mama, though.
1: Yeah, I am. I'm spending time. Now, Trey G is your Cancer.
2: Cancer, Kim, Cancer. And I don't know why, but here lately, Kim, I've been feeling tired of everything, everybody. Mm. I don't know. I've been itching for a little change, I feel like. But what do you see on the horizon for Cancer?
1: And his love life, too.
2: Shut up.
3: Okay, so you do have to get more rest. You have the planet Mars is doing some weird things to your energy. So do make sure you get a lot of rest and get you some vitamins. But in terms of love, all I can say is that why won't people leave you alone?
2: Mm.
3: They fall in love. They become obsessed. They may even start stalking you. Be very careful of old lovers or people who just have a thing for you because your love life is going to be lit up this month.
1: Kim just wrote a song. I got a thing for you. Ain't that a song? I got a thing for you or something?
2: Jeez.
4: Yes, I think it is.
1: Wow.
2: This month sounds even more draining than before now, Kim.
1: He got a stalker, Kim.
2: Damn it, man.
3: He got a stalker, yes.
1: Wow.
2: I can't think of nobody off the bat, but they might just be lurking in the shadows, I guess. We'll see.
3: Absolutely. And it could be somebody that has this romance in their head. You know, people have these romances in their head. So I'm just saying.
2: Kim talking.
1: All right. Let's go on and let's go to the phones and see what some other folks are saying. Hey, good morning. What's your name? What's your zodiac sign? And what's your question for psychic astrologist Kim Allen?
5: My name is Deanna. My zodiac sign is a Libra. And I was wondering about work. Is anything look promising?
3: So you might be looking for another job right now. There's something about negotiation, searching. So I don't know if you're looking, trying to change directions or trying to get a promotion, but that's going to look really good for you for the entire month. I am going to say that right now, Venus, the planet of attraction, is in your house of money. Seek more money. Open up a new path of revenue if you need a part-time job or whatever it is. This is a good month for money.
2: Okay.
4: Money.
5: Well, I need that.
1: All right. Good luck with that. All right. Appreciate you listening. Hey, good morning. What is your name, your zodiac sign, and your question for psychic astrologist Kim Allen?
6: Aries. My name is Ron. And my question is, lately I've been having a lot of back and forth and just job switching. And then also on the relationship front, you know, I've been back and forth with an ex of about 12 years. Just want to know, what's to come of the 12-year relationship off and on, and as far as job for Aries?
3: It is in your sun sign. There are shaky things going on around you. Apparently, it's time for you to question your love life and also to seek a better job. One thing, though, there's a job coming that's going to be higher responsibility. So if you're trying to level up, this is the time to level up because the things around you are being tested. And if they're being tested, they are not for you. So seek something better, love-wise and financially-wise.
1: Okay.
2: Ooh, level up. Level up.
1: Level up. All right. Thank you so much for your call. I think here's our last call this morning. Hi. What is your name, your zodiac sign, and your question for psychic astrologist Kim Allen?
7: My name is Janelle. My zodiac sign is Aries. I'm a March Aries. And I would like to know what's going to happen because my personal life is screwed up, but my work life is perfect.
3: Oh, good. So she's headed for a promotion or some sort of higher position on her job. There's going to be more responsibility. So if you want that money, you got to work for it. In terms of her life in general, listen, have some fun. Your love life, your house of fun and romance is it's really powered. So if you want to have some fun with your friends, go on and have some fun with your friends. If you need a new lover or a new love, this is the time to do it. But just know your money is going to stay strong and expect some sort of promotion coming up in your career.
1: Ooh.
7: I'm strong like that. Let me hurry up and get to work.
2: She said, let me hurry up and get to work.
1: I like it. All right. Thank you so much for your call and thank you for listening, okay?
2: I love it.
1: All right. Hey, listen, here's the deal. Kim, if somebody's listening right now, they want to talk to you. Maybe they're too embarrassed to call a radio show or anything like that, and they want to talk to you privately. How do they reach you?
3: They can contact me at KimAllen.com. That is KimAllen.com, and have a wonderful September.
1: All right. Thank you so much, Kim. We appreciate when she's on. Y'all clap it up for this woman right here, psychic astrologist Kim Allen.
0: The leaders and best play here.
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2: It's Dee Dee's Weekend Kickback. All right, so there goes comedian J.J. Williamson and Trey G. Coming up on the show this hour, we're going to sit down with comedian Bill Bellamy.
3: Woo woo, Big Bill.
2: Yep. You know what? Comedian Bill Bellamy always got great stories.
3: Oh, yeah, for sure. Great energy, too.
2: Yeah.
3: Yeah,
2: great energy. Great Hollywood stories. Get ready for that. He's coming up in minutes. You're checking out Dee Dee's Weekend Kickback.
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0: Nowadays, everybody wanna talk like they got something to say, but nothing comes out when they move their lips. Just a bunch of gibberish. But I'm back like they forgot about Dre.
1: Trey G's here.
2: Yeah.
1: Also, comedian JJ Williamson. JJ done brought somebody in, y'all. You know, we always say it's a fraternity, ain't it?
3: Yeah. There's more than one in here, though.
2: We got a family in this thing. We can't say it.
1: Y'all, please welcome comedian Bill Bellamy.
2: My team, I love y'all. I was listening when I was coming in.
1: Don't
2: here.
1: You dare. Oh God,
2: y'all ain't oh saying nothing, Bill. Though. Y'all ain't say I was here.
4: Oh, God,
2: y'all,
4: Bill.
2: Y'all said Six Flags was here.
4: Yeah. Oh, not Six Flags.
2: Yeah.
4: Not Six Flags.
2: Y'all talked about Waffle House.
4: Oh, right. God, Bill.
2: Y'all talked about the Cowboys.
5: We talked about the traffic.
2: You talked about the traffic. Y'all ain't say your cousin was coming up, pulling up.
4: Let God use you, Bill. Let God use you, Bill.
1: Hold on now, Bill. Don't say nothing to Trey now.
2: Yo, Trey, I didn't even know you was an educated thug like
4: yeah.
2: that.
4: Yeah,
2: like, we out here.
4: We out here.
2: Hey, Shorty, if I push this phone right now, you disappear. I was like, dang, leave him alone.
4: For real.
2: Stop it, I didn't know he was heavyweight like that.
4: Yeah, man.
2: I underestimated you.
5: Hey, Trey got the belt.
2: What?
5: Trey got the
2: belt.
5: Because
2: you know, you underestimate, you look at it like, you know, you say, hey, he probably went to school.
4: Yeah.
2: No. See how he loves his family.
4: He's stupid.
2: I ain't know he one of them backpack YNs.
4: Oh, yeah, backpack YNs.
2: Right. Homie.
4: Stop it, man.
2: What we doing here?
5: You got to call somebody.
2: What we doing? Nothing.
4: Hey,
2: stop back in the truck.
4: I've been delivered.
2: Oh, my God.
4: I've been delivered.
2: Bro, I love your weight, though.
1: Man, Bill. I got to tell it. I tell everybody all the time.
2: What's that?
1: That day on that interview, yeah. I know everybody knows this has been the famous interview.
2: It was viral.
1: It went viral.
5: It went crazy.
1: Yeah, and I love Lunell because I'm a fan of hers, right?
2: Yeah.
1: And so it was just a bad day interview, whatever. But all I know is I was sitting here that day, and when Tracy, because I was thinking, do I tell Lunell, you know, I'm going to leave or she can leave? We can just end the interview, right? But once he said something to me, looked up like, I'm going to let this go. Because this dude right here. Because let me tell you why.
2: Nobody
1: knows he got a slick. JJ, does he got a slick mouth?
2: Yeah, he's slick, though.
4: Yeah,
2: like, I didn't even know you had it like that.
4: So this the thing, though, right? Like, we were all in here. We were trying to be so accommodating.
2: Right, you know what I'm saying?
4: Like, we were all trying to be so accommodating. And it gets to a point though, where it's like, all right, bro, what we doing?
1: Because he's
4: like, what we doing,
1: real big on respect and just all kind of stuff. And
2: you
1: so,
2: got triggered.
1: Yeah.
4: Pretty much.
2: Because I saw you do something with your glasses.
5: Bill, let me tell you. When he got mad, he started brushing his waves the opposite way.
2: He went against the grain.
4: Yes, man.
2: But you know, unfortunately, in this business, bad is good.
1: Yeah.
4: Absolutely.
2: Because a mistake goes
4: viral
2: faster than a good, you know, whatever, right?
1: Yeah. Right.
2: But I saw it because it was all over my feed. I was like, what happened? Oh, my God. But I know y'all, so I knew it wasn't going to be the way it was being portrayed.
4: Right.
2: Because I've been here a million times.
1: Right. Okay, Bill, you ever had one like that, a bad interview?
2: A bad interview? No. I've never had a bad interview.
1: I'm curious about this because you have interviewed a lot of folks. Has there ever been somebody you interviewed or you've been around and they were funnier, or that people don't know they're as funny as they are?
2: They were really, really cool.
1: Yeah.
2: You know what's so crazy? When I interviewed Prince, the thing about interviewing Prince is I thought his voice was going to be like his songs.
1: Mm-hmm.
2: Like, Dearly Beloved, we're gathered here today for these things. He was like, yo, my man, what we doing, fam?
1: Uh-huh.
2: Like a lower octave, like a baritone.
1: No.
2: Right? I was like, dang, he kind of cool, though,
1: wow,
2: with them little heels on. Because the thing that threw you off, he got a cool man voice, but he got on girl shoes.
1: Yeah.
4: Shut up.
2: No, you know what I mean?
4: Yes.
2: Like, it ain't blink. They go clink, clink, clink, clink. Because Prince was actually little.
1: Yeah, that's what they say.
2: But the thing about Prince, though, that was scary, though, because everybody talk about me for How to Be a Player, but I honestly think he was officially How to Be a Player.
1: Yeah, really?
4: Yeah, I've heard story.
2: His number game was crazy. Like, the level of chicks he had and the beauty, the level of beauty was crazy.
4: Right.
2: I never told nobody this, right? So I'm sitting there, I'm doing an interview. I think this is for his Emancipation album.
1: Mm-hmm.
2: So I said, yo, Roger, how do you do it? Like, what is it that every time I see you, these chicks that you got, they don't look like nothing we ever seen before? Because, you know, in the hood, we only get what we got. We only got like a 10-mile radius.
4: And
2: we wasn't getting like no Egyptian-looking chick.
4: Right.
2: You know what I mean? You wasn't getting no Dominican-looking chick unless you live in Dominican Republic.
1: Right.
2: He had that on the red carpet. Like, just think about what I'm saying to you. When Prince had girl, like, even Apollonia, you ain't never heard no girl have a name that was 10 letters?
6: So you know what I mean? We had Pam.
4: Yeah.
6: Keisha Stace.
4: Yeah.
6: Brenda. Keisha. You know what I mean? Like, we ain't no Kim.
2: Apollonia. That's a long ass name. Come on. Paula.
5: The longest maybe Stephanie.
4: Not Stephanie.
1: And you shortened it to Steph.
2: Oh my God. But the thing about it was, he was that dude. And the thing about him was, if you ever met him, you realize, like, that was sort of the veneer of who he was, like, a kind of a character. Mm. But, like, he played ball. He was cool as hell, but he was just little.
1: Okay, listen, we got to take a break, but I heard a rumor about you and Janet Jackson, too, back in the day.
2: Okay.
1: I really want to know about it. All right, more coming up with Bill Bellamy.
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0: It's Dee Dee's Weekend Kickback. All right. Trey G's over there. Also, I think I see comedian J.J. Williamson in here. Coming up, another entrepreneur with our small business spotlight. I cannot wait to introduce you. This is what it's all about. Putting the spotlight on those entrepreneurs who said they're going to make it happen no matter what.
1: Big facts.
0: All right.
1: Big facts.
0: So check out the small business spotlight on the way.
1: Or the strong business spotlight.
0: That's what Trey calls it. Strong, y'all.
1: Come on, strong.
0: All right. Also, our family comedian, Bill Bellamy, on the way. You're checking out Dee Dee's Weekend Kickback. 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

0: I got Trey G with me, also comedian J.J. Williamson. And guess what? Who's here? Bill Bellamy.
1: Have I been officially adopted by the...
0: You should be.
1: Hell yeah. Me and Didi known each other over 20 years. Yeah.
2: Matter of fact, I got your license.
1: You got paperwork. Because I feel like... When I come here, I feel at home. I feel like I'm on the show.
0: Yeah, you're family.
1: Is that okay?
3: Yeah, 100%.
1: And I remember when you came, you knew. And I ain't know. I was like, yeah, he's kind of like a teddy bear. You know? he's kind of hood likable, you know? You know what I'm saying? Educated thug. But he got everything. He got the skills. Remember when I first met him, he was taking pictures. Remember? He was doing a little video. Yeah, he was. He was quiet. Now he's like, hey, man, we out here. I'm just saying, you in my city.
2: Yeah. Oh, God.
1: I don't think I'm going to ever
2: live this down.
1: No, bro, it was so dope because you don't look like you talk like that. Yeah. He got a little plastic watch on. You never think no thug got plastic. As soon as I hit this button right here.
3: All right.
1: I'm just keeping it real with you, homie. Yeah. Tone it down. We outside.
2: Pellets.
0: All right,
1: oh,
0: listen.
1: I want to tell y'all something real funny. I got to tell you this. I've been watching the Tupac trial.
0: Really?
1: Have you been watching it?
3: Yeah.
1: Bro, man, them OGs is coded up.
3: 100%. Yeah.
1: On everything. 100%. Your Honor. Your Honor, next question, because we're not doing that here. They like, you know you about to be in contempt, right? Hey, man, I don't know what that is, but we ain't on that right now. We respect the code out here.
0: You want to hear something? You know what Trey said? Because, you know, Trey is, you know, he's YN over there. Trey said when he was watching it, everybody, what'd you say? They all look like uncles?
2: They don't look like they was thugs back in the day. Like, now they look so different now.
1: Yeah, because they done lost weight. And then back in the day, they had just came home from the pen. You know what I'm saying? You looking like OGP. Like OGP back 30 years ago, he was Diesel. He just came home. He had braids. You know what I'm saying? He ain't have no grandbabies yet.
2: Facts.
1: See, that's the thing about thugs. We don't know they get old.
0: Yeah.
1: So now they done got older. He got hip surgery.
2: Oh, God.
4: Now somebody got hip him. Get up.
1: Yeah, he shut up. They sent him in there.
3: You know what I mean? They don't show that. They had to send him in the box.
0: Billy, you stupid.
3: No, I'm not.
4: That's real, though.
1: Hey, bro, when we get older, things change. You can't even base like you used to.
0: Mm-mm.
1: When you young, that's like hooping. When you young, you can hoop all day.
3: Dang, yeah.
1: Now I know I got 3 games max. And 2.5, I'm saying, hey, man, you want to play?
4: I played in a celebrity basketball game last week. I played in one. I did 2 up and downs, and that was
0: it. That's it.
1: Because you don't realize, when you young, we take so much for granted, right? Mm-hmm. So most of my friends who still hoop have torn everything. Torn everything.
2: Everything.
1: Everything. They got the boot, the scooter. They got the shoulder thing.
4: Right. The walker.
1: The walker.
3: Yeah.
1: So every time I play now, I stretch.
4: Yes.
1: I hate to tell y'all that because it hurt my feelings because I feel old because I got to stretch. Uh-uh. I'll just be over there. I'll be doing this.
0: How long you stretch?
1: I'll be doing this.
2: Ain't nothing wrong with it, though.
1: Because I want to go pee.
4: Man, for real. Yeah, next thing you know,
1: So real quick, that's the thing about age. We joking about it. You hope to get old.
3: Yo.
1: But them dudes right there happy to be alive that they could be at the trap.
3: Because
1: all their homies dead. All the real witnesses dead.
2: Oh, yeah. Do you think we'll get actually like real answers from it since it did happen 30 years?
1: No, because technically they don't have to say nothing because the person who truly did it is dead.
3: True enough.
1: Or why you going to tell on a dead person?
3: True enough. What's
1: going to happen?
3: What are you getting?
0: So, Bill, as we go back a little bit, somebody said, though, really, you messed up a date or messed up a chance with Janet Jackson?
1: Okay, this is crazy. So here we go.
0: You messed that up?
1: So me and Janet was really cool. Chemistry was bananas, right? Every time I interviewed with her, she was flirty, super duper duper dope. So I'm thinking like, okay, I'm on TV. I can't cross the line because it could be an L.
0: Mm-hmm.
1: You know, I'm thinking like, you know, maybe she just for TV. I ain't really know she was really kind of like throwing it out there, you know what I mean? Like a little bit.
0: Mm.
1: So if you ever watch any of the interviews, she'll say something and I'll be so nervous. I'll say, oh man, you trip.
0: Uh-uh!
1: You know? Or like, you'll notice I'll just
3: diverted.
2: Yo.
3: She was really on one with that.
0: Really?
3: And then when I seen that Jermaine got it, I was like, dog, I was good.
2: Damn.
4: Yeah, you was good. Yeah.
3: And didn't even know that.
2: I was
0: right?
2: good.
0: Right? Because, yeah, I think we all tripped on that.
3: Hey, yo, you ever seen a chick that you thought you really liked and you didn't go for it, and mm-hmm. then the dude that you pulled that you like, really?
2: Wow.
3: It be like that.
4: Yeah.
3: It be like that because the dude that you sleeping on got a little more aggression in him, and he go for it. And that's when I learned my lesson about being aggressive about what you want.
4: Yeah. Mm-hmm.
3: You know what I'm saying? The baddest chick in the club, I'm pulling up. Mm-hmm. I'm pulling up because 100 of the dudes is not.
2: Yo.
3: So I took that my whole life. I've always took the underdog attitude.
0: Damn.
4: Yeah.
3: Think about it. The underdog, how many no's? You're going to get a yes.
0: Yeah.
3: Just keep knocking.
0: Just keep knocking. And that's what you did. I love that. Listen, I got to take another break.
3: Oh,
0: though.
3: Go ahead, baby. Okay, I know you got commercials.
0: Yeah,
3: and
0: we
3: stuff.
0: Do. We got another
3: that's
0: break.
3: That's how you know you got money. Go ahead.
4: when you got to take a commercial,
3: we'll be right back.
0: All right. Love with Bill Bellamy coming up.
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3: My team, I love y'all. First of all, I want to give you a special shout out on your special.
4: Yeah. Hey, man, thank you, bro. Yeah. Appreciate you, man.
3: Yes, that's long overdue.
4: Yeah, absolutely,
3: that's long
4: man.
3: Overdue. You've been one of my favorites forever. Like, I always love JJ because he country boy swag. You know what I mean? He got a style that ain't like nobody else.
4: Right.
3: You know what I mean? You in your lane. You own it. You know what I'm saying? And I love what you're talking about, how honest you are. And that's what I love about comedy is like we're all singers,
2: mm-hmm.
3: and some guys can sing,
2: uh-huh.
3: some smooth singers,
2: right?
3: Mm-hmm. He country boy swag,
2: the
3: sip be with you,
4: yeah. The sip be with it, man. Yeah, sip, this
5: they
4: sip,
5: get a lot of love.
2: Hey, sip be with you. Plug it right now.
4: Come
2: plug
4: on,
2: it.
4: Man. Y'all make sure y'all check out YouTube, man. My comedy special, Overlook.
5: Come on,
4: subscribe.
3: And that's the perfect. Tyler, I want to tell you that. I like that because that's how you feel. You're being honest. Like, yo, how you overlook greatness? And let me tell you what's so funny that they didn't overlook. We was on a cruise, right?
2: Mm-hmm.
3: And
5: okay.
3: JJ don't know how to get rid of weed, right? So we on a cruise, right? And JJ say, hey, Bill.
4: True story.
3: Hey, Bill, he on the edge. We all going down. He's like, hey, Bill, I ain't in no rush, man.
2: I ain't
3: in no rush, bro. You know how when they do this? y'all go on, y'all disembark.
4: Not disembark.
3: Because we see him on the edge because he got something on the cruise that he want to finish.
4: Yeah.
3: So he watching us go down the plank, right? Hey, Bill, y'all go on rush, man. What's the rush, baby?
4: This right.
3: Now, this everything, baby. I'm not letting this go. This is my boo-boo
4: right. Right.
3: So we going down the ding, ding, ding. We going through because you got to go through customs when you get off the cruise.
4: Right.
3: Now, I done paid JJ his money. Already, he got it on him. He looking good. His pocket swole.
2: Oh my God, this is hilarious.
3: So watch this. So we all in the thing. He come JJ, and he high now. So JJ is coming up in the line. So we like JJ, come on up here. Hey, he with us. So he get through everybody. He right next to us now. Right,
5: right, right. Right.
3: He nice as hell. He like, hey, Bill, man. I told y'all, take y'all time, man. We at the same place. You know what I'm saying? His eyes is all glazed, you know, a little red, you know what I'm saying? Yeah. He got no Visine. So he's sitting there, and we getting closer to custom. Here come that dog.
4: Lassie.
3: No, this is a true story. The dog is coming. JJ was like, man, why they bringing the dog in our line? He's trying to straighten up.
4: Yeah. Not rubbing his eyes.
3: Yo, he literally trying.
2: No.
4: Check it out.
3: Yo, he trying to get that thing off. That's that Jamaican ganja, right?
4: Shut up.
3: That thing not coming off, JJ. JJ's trying to tap all the smoke out of his... The dog came and sat down.
4: Sat down!
3: JJ.
2: No,
4: look,
2: no,
4: like this, like
2: no,
4: this.
2: No, no.
3: The dog, you know the dog, you would think the dog would be like...
2: Yeah.
3: Right? The dog sat down. He here. Dog did like this. He right here.
4: Right. The dog said, you might well get on my back.
3: So here come customs officer walk up to JJ. Can I see your identification, please? He was like, what for?
5: Uh-oh.
3: What's going on? The dog said, you know what's for? I was like, this one, I stepped away from JJ. I was like,
4: yo.
3: So they tapped JJ. They said, can you come with us?
4: Yeah.
3: Uh-uh. He was like, "Jay, you good?" He was like, "I don't even know, Bill. I don't even know. What's up with this dog?" He looking at the dog. Dog said, "Man, come in this little room, homie." So JJ gone.
4: Yeah.
3: The door closed. Boom. We all standing there. We going through customs. We like, oh man, like,
5: because
3: you're not technically in the country until you pass through customs.
4: Oh, okay, right.
3: You know what I mean?
2: Yeah.
3: So we in the line. Ding, ding, ding. We like, should we kind of stall out for JJ? We looking back. JJ come out that thing, his whole back pocket smoking. You know where he had that money?
4: Gone.
2: No, you a lie.
4: I never get one. When I walked out, Bill Bellamy right there and Eddie LeVert.
3: Eddie LeVert.
4: Boy,
3: I
4: right
3: seen
4: there,
3: them with you. They took you in there. I knew you was going to be in trouble, young man.
2: Oh, my God.
4: Yeah.
2: Your money was gone.
4: They're gone.
3: Oh, he worked for free.
4: Oh, damn,
3: they extorted him.
4: Yeah.
3: Damn, JJ. You want to get back in the country, what you going to do?
4: Yeah, you going to pay that fee.
3: Yeah.
4: Yeah, you
3: the money I gave him, it said Bill Bellamy.
2: All right. right. Where are you next? Are you always on the road?
3: Next week, I'm is Labor Day weekend?
5: Mm-hmm. I believe so,
3: I'm off, but then I'm going to Tampa, Florida.
2: Okay. Mm-hmm.
3: And then I'm going to Chicago.
2: We're in Chicago.
3: They're giving me an icon award.
5: Well deserved.
2: Shout out, Power 92, our station in Chicago. Everybody got to make sure you support Bill.
3: Thank you so much. I love you guys, man. Yep.
4: And you got a killer show, too, man.
3: Thank you, man.
2: Yeah, you do.
3: Wait till you see what I'm talking about right now. I am on fire with it. It's honest. It is absolutely relevantly funny right now. Right now. Everything I'm saying is going on right now.
2: Bill, you're so good. You know, me and my husband were there last year, and they put us right on the stage with you.
3: Yeah, I was going to talk about you, but your eyes were so big. You like, don't do that.
2: Okay.
3: You don't
5: know about I remember that.
3: Okay, now bye. All right.
2: Thank you. Y'all clap it up. Bill Bellamy, get your
3: tickets. Come on, man. Stop playing.
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23: We're starting off Saturday with some cloud cover, but we'll see some decreasing clouds throughout the day, giving way to mostly sunny skies by the afternoon. Temperatures climbing into the upper 70s. Humidity will still be noticeable today, but becoming less noticeable by evening. Lows dropping into the mid-50s tonight. From StormTracker 6, I'm your meteorologist, Cole Engel.
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2: It's Dee Dee's Weekend Kickback. 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Listen, I hope your weekend is going well. I've got comedian J.J. Williamson with me and Trey G. Coming up on the show this hour, it's time to pamper yourself. 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
4: Clap your hands, everybody, if you got what it takes. I'm Curtis Blow, and I want you to know that these are the breaks.

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2: Here's another DD's date fail.
3: Talking to Paula. Paula went out on a date with a guy named Brandon. Paula, you said you guys met on Bumble. Is that right?
4: Yeah.
3: And then you guys went to a bar. It was the spoken word bar, as you put it. Uh-huh. And then and then you guys had a good time. You had drinks. You guys kissed. You said very well, very nice kiss.
4: Yes, very good kiss.
3: All right. Well, listen, we're going to call this guy Brandon. When we call him, you got to be quiet, okay?
4: Okay.
3: All right, here we go. Here we go.
5: Hello?
3: Hi, is Brandon there?
5: Speaking.
3: Hey, Brandon. This? Brandon. Hey, it's the radio station. Dee Dee in the Morning, Trey G and comedian J.J. Williamson. How you doing?
5: Oh.
3: Yep. Yep.
5: I'm good. How yep. are you?
3: You're talking to some radio people. We're doing great. Listen, here's the deal. You went on a date with a girl named Paula. We want to know how it went and what happened.
5: Yeah, she's real cool. She's earthy, but...
3: Yeah, what do you mean she's earthy?
5: All right, so, like, she was dope, but she had, like, the worst smell ever.
6: Mm-mm. When you say smell, like, I mean, she didn't bathe, or, I mean, she came from the gym, or...
5: Bro, that was, like... You know, like, when you go to your grandma's house as a kid and it just smells weird?
6: Oh, wow. Not the grandmama house.
3: What you mean it smells like the grandmama house, though? I don't understand that one.
5: Man, it's just like, I don't know if it's old medicine, if it's old stuff. I don't know what it'd be, but it'd be smelling. I thought it's the people at the bar, because they seem kind of earthy, or they're earthy people there. But, like, afterwards, I walked her to a car. I leaned in for, like, a quick little kiss. I'm a sophisticated dude. I can't be with no stinky b****s, you know?
3: Uh-uh! Okay, wait. You guys went to, what was the name of the place? You guys went to a bar or something, right? Was it, what was it, Brandon?
5: I don't even remember the name of the bar. It was just so stinky. That's my memory of that night, is just trying to survive, you know? Like, yeah. I was like, at one point, I was like, you know, there's a lot of people here. Mm-hmm. And I pulled out my mask and I put it on. Because I was like, I can't take this, you know?
3: Wow. You know what? Hold on a second. I got to be real with you, Brandon. She's on the line, and we got to bring her in. Hello. Hey. Oh. Paula. Paula!
4: Yo, you ever heard of essential oils, you dumb mother? You serious, bro?
3: Uh-oh.
5: I've heard of essential oils. That smells nice. You smell terrible.
3: Oh!
4: Baby, bro, you don't understand.
3: What?
4: You don't understand. I'm allergic to certain soaps. I can't wear deodorant. See? I got to do what I got to do, okay? So I use essential oils. So don't be coming at me like that.
5: I'm just saying, don't be coming at me like that. Keep a distance. Social distance a bit if you're going to be on that tip.
3: Yeah.
4: I mean, you act like I didn't smell good. Bro, I smelled so good. I looked good. I was hot.
3: Wait,
4: you're going to miss out on an opportunity with me.
3: Paula, so are you wearing the sandalwood oils? Are you wearing, what kind of oils are they?
4: I mean, it's all a mixture of oils. You can look it up online to see which ones go best together for your body type.
3: Mm-hmm. Uh-huh.
4: And that's what I did.
3: Okay.
4: And, you know, there's lavender. There's all sorts of stuff. And I try to smell really nice because I can't do what everybody else does.
3: Right.
4: I can't be a basic bitch that Brendan wants, it is what it is.
3: All right. So, Brandon, she smells like lavender. You just don't understand.
4: I use a lot of different things to keep my body in check.
3: Yeah, I'm sorry. All right, you're getting mad at me.
4: You're just wigging out over nothing.
3: Yeah, okay. Listen, here's the deal. It sounds like you guys got started off to the wrong. You really liked him, right, Paula?
4: Yeah, I did. Before I found out he was a ass.
3: Well, he didn't understand the oils now. He can't be that just because he didn't understand the oils. A lot of us don't. But anyway, so he doesn't understand. But what about this? What if I send you guys out together on a date? What if I pay for it and send you guys back out on a date? Would you go? Would you guys go? Come on. Brandon?
5: Look.
4: No way.
5: I didn't know before.
3: Mm-hmm.
5: I apologize. But I think more than going out on a date with me, maybe you need to set her up on an appointment with a doctor, because that is unnatural.
4: Wow, bro. You don't even deserve me.
5: Mm. That's what deserved that. I felt bad. Like, what have I done? Yeah, like, what have I done to deserve this? That's what I thought when I was having to smell that. You know, I threw my mask on.
3: This ain't going to work.
6: Yeah.
3: I can already tell. You still right there, Brandon, at that part of the conversation, this ain't going to work.
6: Yeah, say that, money.
3: Y'all really don't think you can do it, huh?
4: No, I'm done.
3: All right.
4: Done.
3: Okay. Done and done. Yep, that's what they say. All right. Well, we tried, everybody. We tried as usual. It didn't work. If you want to be on Dee Dee's Date Fail, everybody, here's the deal. You went out on a date. Maybe that person or somebody hasn't called you back. Hit us up if you want to be on Dee Dee's Date Fail at DeeDeeMakesMeLaugh.com.
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0: It's Dee Dee's Weekend Kickback. All right, comedian J.J. Williamson and Trey G. Coming up next, we got to put some extra money in your pocket. How about this? $1,000.
1: Love it.
0: Yep, $1,000 could be yours. Answer 10 questions correctly, all within 1 minute. You do it right, you're going to get $1,000. Also coming up, we want to share some words with you that make you sound intelligent. Yeah.
1: I like that.
0: Yeah, okay. Everybody wants to sound a little smarter.
1: Because you got to do the knowledge.
0: Yes, you do.
1: You got to do the knowledge.
0: So there it is. Those words that make you sound intelligent. Coming up, you're checking out Dee Dee's Weekend Kickback.
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0: All right. We have $1,000. You know we play our $1,000 minute game about right now.
1: And do.
0: And we do have as a contestant. But before we get to it, according to a recent survey of drivers all over the United States, more than half said that seeing this is the most stressful thing they can encounter on the way to work. What is it? What's the most stressful thing?
1: Traffic.
0: No. Most stressful thing.
2: Speed trap.
0: No. What's the speed trap? Oh, you
2: when the police officers be sitting
0: on... Oh, okay. I thought you were going to say, like, the bumps or something.
2: Oh, no. This is when the police officers be sitting on the side of that bridge, and you drive by doing 90, and you be like, damn, he finna come get me.
0: I agree. Once you see that...
2: I hate that, boy.
0: You're close, though.
2: Yeah.
0: You're close.
2: Yeah, damn. Okay. Putting on makeup? Somebody in the other car?
0: I just told you were close.
2: I know it. I don't know nothing else, though.
0: Okay.
2: Ambulance.
0: More than half of the people said this. Seeing police lights in their rearview mirror is the most stressful thing they can encounter.
2: I wasn't close. I hit it on the head.
0: You didn't say you saw them in the rearview mirror. You said they on the side. It's a speed trap.
2: And then I said they finna come get me. They finna come get me.
0: That ain't the lights.
2: Right. That ain't the lights. Man, you be cheating, fool.
0: No, that ain't the lights, though.
2: You be cheating, dude.
1: Give us our money.
0: Why? How all of a sudden your money get to be a part of Trey's money?
1: Because I'm on his team.
2: That's my talker.
1: Yeah.
0: Wait, hold on a second. Out of all the talkers in the world.
1: Yeah. I roll my window down. I'll be like, hey, come on my side.
0: Let's get into the game.
3: It's time to boss up with a bang. You got the answers. We got that bread. $1,000 all for you with the $1,000 mini game. Exclusively on DD in the Morning.
1: Hey, he gonna be like, you know what? I don't know what you're saying. Yeah, I'll go ahead.
2: JJ said, I wrote my window down. Hey, come on my side.
1: Come on my side.
0: I'm gonna tell you something. The world is a beautiful thing. I just want everybody to know something. JJ just said that he can't talk. That what'd you say? That the police will be like, you can go?
1: Yeah, I'll go ahead. I don't know what you're saying. So, y'all go ahead.
0: Here's the beautiful thing about life and just how blessed we all are. And JJ, you are. JJ said that the officer can't understand him, but he does radio for a living.
2: Oh,
0: I love this.
2: Yeah.
0: I love this.
2: Boy,
0: that's what I love.
1: While he walk off, I say, I be hearing you, though.
2: Stupid.
0: JJ, I love it. I think it's beautiful.
1: Absolutely.
0: JJ Williamson gets up, tells jokes, be on the radio. Man, when I tell you, you're the most amazing success story in life.
1: Come on. I am, though.
0: Ain't it great?
1: Yeah.
0: You know, you need to write a book about
1: this.
0: Come on,
1: now. Hey, man, you can make some money on your struggles. You can make some money on your struggles.
2: Shut up.
1: I be struggling. But guess what? I'm living.
0: Uh-uh. You sure are. Living high on the hog, too. All right. Hey, good morning. Who is this?
4: Janelle.
0: Hey, Janelle. How are you?
1: Janelle Monae.
4: Thank you. I'm good. How are you guys?
0: We're wonderful, Janelle.
1: You know what? You sound like you are so beautiful.
0: Most Janelles
4: Thank
0: are.
4: You. I would think I am.
1: All right, that's what I'm talking about.
2: Right.
0: I believe, honestly, I've never met an unattractive Janelle. I really haven't, so I bet you are. But listen, we got cash, Janelle. We're going to spin this wheel and get you some extra cash. Let's see what happens.
3: Here DG. Go.
5: JJ from the SIP.
3: Trey G. Trey G.
5: $10 bonus.
2: Hey, all right, the beautiful Janelle. We're going to get you this extra money, this $1,000. I'm going to read you the 10 questions. If you don't know the answer, Jay, what you going to say?
4: Pass.
2: That's right. And we're going to spin the block, answer it again, and we got to go fast. That sound like a plan?
4: Yeah.
2: All right. And do not be afraid to say pass, all right? Let's go.
4: Definitely.
2: Come on, let's get paid. First question. If you could have any superpower, which would you choose?
4: Invisible.
2: Would you be a hero or a villain?
4: A hero.
2: What did Kanye legally change his name to in 2021?
4: Pass.
2: What TV show starred the characters Penny, Oscar, Trudy, and Dejanay?
4: Oh, it's
2: happening. What year did the movie Coming to America release?
4: 1960.
2: Mm-mm. You're out of there.
4: No, 1999?
2: No.
4: 1994?
2: Pass. No. Name singer Prince's last album.
4: Pass.
2: How many Oscars has Denzel Washington won?
4: Brady.
2: There you go. What movie is this famous line from? I don't want the cake, Ike.
0: Damn, 4 out of 9. 4 out of 9. I'm going to tell you what you missed. You're going to be like, dang it. What did Kanye legally change his name to in 2021? Yay.
2: Yay.
0: Mm-hmm. What year did the movie Coming to America get released? 1988. Let me see. Name singer Prince's last album, Hit and Run Phase 2. How many Oscars does Denzel Washington have? He has two.
1: Two, dos.
0: And what movie is the famous line, I don't want the cake? Ike, that's from What's Love Got to Do with It. All right. So you got 4 out of 10. You're going to get $10 every correct answer. We added up $50.
2: Hey. Hey.
0: $50. Congratulations.
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0: hits that power the party. 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
1: Here's the deal. Comedian J.J. Williamson, and I didn't mean to laugh when you said it.
2: Yeah, see, that's not right.
1: But J.J. said he got some words that he says is going to make you sound intelligent.
2: Intelligent, man. Yeah. You know, I am trying to, I would love to be a little bit more intelligent.
1: You would?
2: You know, I'll be around a lot of intelligent people. Mm-hmm. And not saying I'm slow or not dumb or not smart, but.
3: Because you're very smart.
2: Yeah, I'm smart.
1: Hold on a second. And what is it?
2: It's just the way it comes out.
1: Oh, okay.
2: Yeah, that makes you feel. Like, he said, maybe he's, you know, yeah. skipped a couple of grades.
1: All right, but you did.
2: But I did.
1: It's just the way it comes out.
2: So, man, I'm working on, you know, my intelligent words, man, when I'm out here talking to corporate or on stage or, you know, at an event, I would love to sound just a tad bit more intelligent.
3: Okay.
2: And stop using such
1: basic
2: words and slang and everything.
1: Okay.
2: So, like, for instance, man, you know, instead of me saying yes, you know, I'm going to try sound intelligent. I would like to say, indeed.
3: Okay. I say indeed sometimes.
2: Indeed. Yeah, indeed.
1: Or sure.
2: Indeed. Just
3: sure.
2: Depending on who I'm talking with right here.
3: Yeah.
2: Instead of saying the word get,
3: okay.
2: I'm going to say obtain.
3: Oh, obtained. Okay. I like that
2: I'm
3: one.
2: I'm going to say obtain.
1: So you'd be like, oh my God, JJ, you went and got a new license? You'd be like, no.
2: I obtained my license this morning.
3: Or, this is more likely, I obtained me some marijuana.
2: I obtained me some marijuana. Hey, right. You got that bag? Yeah, I went and picked up. I obtained my bag of marijuana.
3: Come on now. We can't change everything about you.
2: Come on now. Absolutely. Instead of saying important, I'm going to say essential.
1: I'm sorry?
2: Essential.
1: Essential?
3: Essential.
2: did I say it right?
3: Yeah.
1: Kind of.
3: Essential.
2: Essential.
3: That's how you say it.
1: Did you say asexual?
2: Shut up. You see?
1: I'm
2: trying to sound intelligent.
1: I know it, and I'm trying to help you. Yeah. I'm trying to hear you intelligently.
3: Essential. There you go.
2: Essential.
1: Okay.
2: Mm-hmm. Yeah, so I'm going to say essential instead of,
3: come
2: of
3: on.
2: Me saying it's important.
3: Boy, he hit that E, don't
2: yeah,
3: he?
2: Didn't, yeah, I got to get that E out.
1: Essential.
2: That's the only way I'm going to get to the two S's.
3: Come on. What's the next one? What's the next one?
2: The only way.
1: Okay.
2: Instead of me saying, you know, exactly,
1: uh-huh.
3: Okay.
2: I'm going to say precisely.
3: Right. I knew it.
2: Precisely.
1: I like that. Precisely.
2: Yeah.
1: I like
2: it. Yeah, I'm not going to be exactly on time, but I'm going to be precisely
1: on time.
3: There you go.
2: Right.
3: There you go.
2: These are just some words that make me feel like I'm more intelligent.
3: Okay.
2: Instead of me saying maybe, I'm going to say possibly.
1: Possibly. I'll be like, JJ, you coming tonight?
2: Possibly.
3: Right. Possibly.
2: Possibly. That, I may come
1: you having a heart. Hold on a second. Why you got a vein in your forehead when you say it? You're struggling.
2: I don't know. Somebody hold my back up. You just never know.
1: This is difficult.
2: Instead of saying the word show, I'm going to say, I'm going to demonstrate.
1: Demonstrate. Ooh, good one.
3: I'm like going that
1: one. To let me demonstrate for you.
2: I ain't going to show you. I'm going to demonstrate.
1: Yeah. You do me crazy. You do me wrong. I'm going to demonstrate how I'm going to do you.
2: Now, this one I always I do, and I got to stop break this habit. Instead of me saying, therefore.
1: Okay, use it in a sentence, JJ. Yeah. That's all we need. Okay, how are you going to use it in a sentence?
2: Therefore, I'm going to say, you know what? I'm on my way to come pick you up.
1: Mm-hmm.
2: No, that ain't it.
3: No, oh, God.
2: Yeah, that ain't it. Yeah. Come back
1: wait,
2: to me
1: on
2: that
1: one. Right
2: there.
1: They
2: pulled it up.
1: So wait. So you're going to give us our words, but you just can't use them in a sentence
2: yet?
1: Yeah,
2: I can't use them. Now, you have to come another day. If you want me to use it as a sentence, too, now, damn. Look, baby steps right now. Okay, let me get the words first.
1: Gotcha.
2: And then I come back.
1: I'm doing
2: too much?
1: Okay.
2: And then I come back and give it.
3: Look, how about this one? I'm going to say the words, but I can't use the words. Therefore,
2: don't ask me no more. All right. I got one more.
1: Okay.
2: You know, instead of me saying need, require.
1: Require. Ooh, I like that.
2: Instead of me saying think about it, I'm going to say consider.
3: Okay.
2: I'm going to say consider.
3: That's a good one.
2: I got one more for you. Instead of, you know what, I need some help. I need some assistance.
1: I like that.
2: Yeah, man.
1: Like
2: so
3: vocabulary.
2: You know, I'm just trying to get my vocabulary.
3: There you go.
2: Yeah.
3: Lord have mercy.
1: You know what? Forget it.
2: Yeah.
1: Somebody
2: stung me in my neck or something.
3: Oh, God.
2: Lord. You know what? I'm going to just go back to what I would do. Damn intelligent.
1: Forget these words.
2: Yeah, forget these words.
1: Wait, hold on a second. You did all of this and just said, forget these words.
2: Yeah, you know what? I'm going to drop out this class.
3: Oh, God.
1: Oh,
2: Okay. I'm gonna drop out this class. But you know, I'm gonna come back. Trust me, I'm gonna get a little better.
1: All right.
4: I like it.
1: Thank you, JJ.
2: You absolutely.
1: All right. Hey, everybody, hope you learned something. If you didn't,
2: just come on back to the class.
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1: I always had the excruciating foot pains. 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
7: We're starting off Saturday with some cloud cover, but we'll see some decreasing clouds throughout the day, giving way to mostly sunny skies by the afternoon. Temperatures climbing into the upper 70s. Humidity will still be noticeable today, but becoming less noticeable by evening. Lows dropping into the mid-50s tonight. From StormTracker 6, I'm your meteorologist, Cole Engel.
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7: We're starting off Saturday with some cloud cover, but we'll see some decreasing clouds throughout the day, giving way to mostly sunny skies by the afternoon. Temperatures climbing into the upper 70s.

0: humidity will still be noticeable today, but becoming less noticeable by evening. Lows dropping into the mid-50s tonight. From Storm Tracker 6, I'm your meteorologist, Cole Engel.
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forever, and that's a mighty long time. 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Day.

To be pornographic, decency started from the crib plus kids. 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
7: Mid-Michigan weather on Stax 92.1.
8: We're starting off Saturday with some cloud cover, but we'll see some decreasing clouds throughout the day, giving way to mostly sunny skies by the afternoon. Temperatures climbing into the upper 70s. Humidity will still be noticeable today, but becoming less noticeable by evening. Lows dropping into the mid-50s tonight. From StormTracker 6, I'm your meteorologist, Cole Engel.
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0: 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I was about to, but you convinced us. 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
1: Damn, little mama. You know you thick as hell, know what I'm saying? 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I'm just looking at you. You know,

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12: We're starting off Saturday with some cloud cover, but we'll see some decreasing clouds throughout the day, giving way to mostly sunny skies by the afternoon. Temperatures climbing into the upper 70s. Humidity will still be noticeable today, but becoming less noticeable by evening. Lows dropping into the mid-50s tonight. From StormTracker 6, I'm your meteorologist, Cole Engel.
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6: Our skies should be mostly clear tonight, letting those temperatures drop down into the mid-50s. Heading into tomorrow, we'll have a really nice day, low humidity, and mostly sunny skies with highs climbing into the mid to upper 70s. We'll continue to that trend even heading into Labor Day. From Storm Tracker 6, I'm meteorologist Cole Engel.
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10: Our skies should be mostly clear tonight, letting those temperatures drop down into the mid-50s. Heading into tomorrow, we'll have a really nice day, low humidity, and mostly sunny skies with highs climbing into the mid to upper 70s. We'll continue to that trend even heading into Labor Day. From Storm Tracker 6, I'm meteorologist Cole Engel.
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1: I don't know how I let this happen.
2: But who?
1: The girl next door, you know?
2: Man.
1: I don't know what to do.
2: So it wasn't you.
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7: Our skies should be mostly clear tonight, letting those temperatures drop down into the mid-50s. Heading into tomorrow, we'll have a really nice day, low humidity, and mostly sunny skies with highs climbing into the mid to upper 70s. We'll continue to that trend even heading into Labor Day. From Storm Tracker 6, I'm meteorologist Cole Engel.
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0: let me get up out the house then.
1: Damn.
2: Petty.
0: You miss me.
1: You're going to make him miss you.
2: Petty as hell.
0: I wonder where I am.
2: Meanwhile, he be in there kicked up comfortable. I tell you. He damn near be celebrating.
1: No, music be blasting.
0: Hold on a second. That did happen one time where I came back and I said, damn, you ain't even look for me. Yeah. You ain't
2: even. Chris, you ain't even Chris done me. Barbecued. I didn't attack. Yeah.
1: He turn around and see you. He be like, I ain't expecting you back right now.
0: I think you ain't missed me. You didn't notice I left here mad.
1: Nope. They don't tell you nothing. Fair. Again, people, these are just some ways to let you know they mad as hell with you.
2: Oh, yeah.
0: For thank real. You, JJ.
1: You're very welcome.
0: All right. It's Didi in the morning.
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0: Hey, it's Didi in the morning, along with comedian J.J. Williamson and Trey G. We sure hope you're enjoying your morning. 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
1: Come on.
0: If you would like to be on the show, tell us about your business right now, all right?
2: Yeah.
0: Go to ddinthemorning.show right now and tell us all about who you are, your business, and let us interview you.
1: Mm-hmm.
0: Real simple.
1: Strong business spotlight.
0: I know it. That's right. That's right. Trey says it's a strong business. Here's the deal. Get in on our Didi's Dope discussion this morning. Trying to figure out how long you had your best friend in your life. How long? We want to know right now. And if you still believe in it, let us know at 833-TALK-TO-DIDI.
1: That's 833-825-5233.
0: It's Didi in the morning. Well, good morning. Good morning, everybody. It's Didi in the morning, and we're all here. There is a, let me see, who is that over there? That is Trey G.
1: Junior.
0: A junior over there. And also another junior, that would be J.J. Williams.
1: You're damn right.
0: Guys, I don't know if y'all saw this with Boosie. This dude here is always looking for something.
2: Always.
0: Always. He gets up and on his social media and tell you what he's looking for. This time, did y'all see what he was looking for? Mm. He was looking for one of his besties. Take a listen.
4: I had a friend named Derek Jackson from kindergarten to third grade. He was my best friend. He moved to Michigan in third grade. And I want to find my friend, bro. A couple years ago, I looked for him on Facebook. I couldn't find him. So if anybody know where Derrick Jackson at, I need all the blogs to post this, bro. Like, I just want to hug him, bro, and see him, bless him, let him know, you know, been on my heart for years now, bro. And
1: Yeah, some years. Want, yeah. The third grade. You're talking about damn near 30. Shut up.
0: Boosie is he's funny, but he was looking for his bestie, one of his best friends from third grade.
2: Damn.
0: Guess what? He found him.
5: I thought I would go down and see you again, bro. I swear, dog.
0: So they reunited. Wow. Isn't that beautiful?
1: That's love, though.
0: Isn't it?
1: That's love, man.
0: So it got us thinking. Well, first of all, we got into a big discussion off the air, and Trey G was saying that there ain't no best friends no more.
2: Right.
0: I don't believe that.
2: It's not that I don't believe that there aren't any best friends. I do believe people still do have best friends. I just don't think it's as prevalent as it probably like used to be.
1: I agree with that.
2: I think a lot of like people nowadays, they do kind of value like, you know, just being in their own little world, their own little space.
0: No, they value social media. They've used social media. Social media has replaced best friends.
1: Best friend.
2: That's who.
0: People get on social media to tell everything about their lives to social media.
2: Yeah.
0: And they don't need a friend anymore. They're like, all of these people watching me are my friends.
2: Now, I ain't gonna lie to you. If that's your best friend, you in for a lot of heartache.
0: But I'm just saying, think about it. People share so much of their lives. And I look at some people sharing parts of their lives, and I go, don't you have a best friend you can talk to?
2: Yeah, 1,000%.
0: Right. Why don't you have that best friend to talk to? And why do you jump on this? JJ, I know you have a best friend. Your best friend goes all the way back to college.
1: Yeah, absolutely, man. We've been rolling for a long time.
0: Talkative Marvin.
1: Old Marvin Smith. Now, have you got time to talk? He is your man.
0: I see why. I guess. Well, no, I can't say that, what I was getting ready to say.
1: Go ahead.
0: I was going to say, well, you two is best friends. I can see it. This one can't talk, but this one here talk too much.
2: Damn.
1: Now, don't look in my face when you say it, though.
2: So did you.
1: Man. You
0: disrespect. I'm joking. I mean, that's what came through my mind, and I didn't say it.
1: Next time, DM me that.
0: No, but y'all been friends.
1: Best friends since college, man. You know, I introduced him to his wife, and he introduced me to mine.
0: Really?
1: Man. Yeah, man. Yeah.
0: That's some best friends.
1: Yeah, that's
0: right
1: best
0: there.
1: Friend. Thanks. We made both our lives miserable.
0: Okay.
1: All right.
0: My one best friend. I have a best friend, and I have like First of all, I'm not a person, really, truthfully, I hate falling out with friends. That's one thing I
1: absolutely.
0: Hate.
1: Me too.
0: Stand that. Yo, and that's not something I like to do. But every now and then a friend will do something, you'd be like, well, damn. Right?
2: Facts.
0: You know.
1: Yeah.
0: But so the core of my life is still the same core friends and my bestie from high school. Mona has been my bestie from high school since ninth grade. And we still are cool. I talk to her all the time about everything, everybody. That's the bestie. And then my other bestie is Nicole. We started in radio back in the day together.
2: Yeah.
0: She lives in Atlanta. Shouts out Nicole. You know her. She's
1: so you got two of them.
0: I got two. But Ramona and Mona is we go all the way back from ninth grade.
2: Yeah.
0: And then Nicole and I when we first got started.
1: Radio. You
0: know, yeah.
2: See, I ain't got no best friend.
0: You ain't got one?
2: I don't.
1: Not
2: I don't
1: one?
2: I don't. There's nobody that I consider a best friend. Mm-hmm. You know, like my family is one thing. You know what I'm saying?
1: Okay.
2: Like I got my cousins. Yeah. We are really close. I got my sister, of course. Aunties, uncles. But I don't really have no best friend.
0: Do you have a core of friends at least? Somebody
2: no. Did? No,
1: so you don't have nobody you can really just say, hey, man, I need to vent. I need somebody I need to talk to, man.
2: And like I said, family will fall under that, but nobody that's not blood related to me that I have.
0: You don't trust me.
2: It'd be hard to. And though you see so many situations where like you done told this best friend all your information.
1: Right.
2: You done
1: gave
2: them the whole spiel.
1: Has something like that backfired on you?
2: Not personally.
1: Okay.
2: But I've seen it happen.
1: You've seen it, yeah.
2: I've seen it happen. And you get into these relationships too with these best friends, like I say they were air quotes, with these best friends where it's almost like a bullying situation. Like they start to like you start to like absorb their personality or they start to absorb yours.
0: Well, that's why you gotta be careful who you're around though, too. You gotta make sure the people you're around are solid. That's what I had to find out.
1: Yeah, that's
0: people,
1: real.
0: I had people around me, they weren't solid. And then I had to go back to the solid that's been there from day one with me.
2: But solid is not something easy to find.
0: True.
2: But I think people easily give that word out to people.
0: Yeah. I want to know this then, you know, because Trey says he doesn't know about that with best friends. I want to know how long have you had your best friend, if you have one. Mm. And let us know if you don't have one. If you don't have a best friend, I want to know that. Because Trey is saying that's a long lost art now to have a best friend.
2: I'm going
0: to
2: start, instead of like a speed dating group, I'm going to start a best friend speed
0: date. Speed date. Find you a best friend.
2: Best friend speed date.
0: Bestie.
2: Yeah.
0: But we want to know, if you have a best friend, how long y'all been friends? How long y'all been besties? And do you believe in that? Because Trey is saying people don't need it anymore. Let us know right now at 833. Talk to Dee Dee.
1: That's 833-825-5233.
0: It's Dee Dee in the morning.
3: When you need a laugh in Lansing, wake up with Dee Dee in the morning. Stax 92.1.
0: All right, so listen, we were talking about how long have you had your best friend, right? I have a friend. We've been friends since ninth grade. Got another girlfriend of mine. We got started like at the age of like, as friends, like 20 when we first got into radio.
2: Right.
0: So we want to know how long you had your best friend. You know, Trey says he thinks it's a long lost art. There's not too many people with best friends anymore.
2: Absolutely. And I've had best friends growing up, but we just kind of always went our separate ways.
0: Mm-hmm.
2: You know what I'm saying?
0: All right. So JJ has had the same best friend, Talkative Marvin.
1: Long time.
0: Yeah, long time. Because JJ's a good listener. That's one thing I found out.
2: Yeah.
0: He just listens to Marvin.
1: Yeah. But that's the only one. I ain't got time for nobody else.
0: I know, right? Hey, good morning. Who is this?
6: This is Shay.
0: Okay, Shay, how long have you had your best friend? You got any besties?
6: Yeah, I have one best friend. We've been best friends since about seventh grade, and I'm almost 50 now.
0: What?
2: Right on.
0: Y'all been best friends that long?
6: Yes, that long.
0: Did you all ever have any kind of falling out at all?
6: We had disagreements, but not, you know, to the point where it strained our friendship or anything. We just talked it out and, hey, moved on.
0: That's beautiful.
2: I know that's real.
0: You know they say that, too. You know that you have a real friend if you guys have a disagreement, like what JJ was saying, you guys can come back from a disagreement.
2: Yeah.
0: That's a real friend.
2: Do you think you could come back from a disagreement with a friend if you put hands on each other? Like if y'all fought each other?
1: Yeah, I mean,
0: they're my bestie. Like,
2: because
0: me and my sisters fight. We used to put our hands on each other, you know, and we could come back.
2: That's
0: so
2: mature.
1: Me and Marvin threw hands.
0: No.
1: Yeah, we threw hands.
0: No.
1: We threw hands in college.
0: Oh,
1: and
0: my God.
1: We were roommates.
0: And y'all were roommates.
1: Yeah.
0: And y'all still stayed friends.
1: We still.
0: That's beautiful.
1: It's gonna
2: That's dope.
0: Hey, is this Sean?
7: This is Sean. How y'all doing today?
0: Doing all right. So, Sean, listen, we're trying to figure this out. You got a best friend?
7: I do have a best friend.
0: Yeah. Okay.
7: I do have a best friend.
0: How long y'all been
7: besties? We've been best friends since 2006.
0: Okay.
2: All right.
7: 2006.
2: All right.
7: That's good, so almost like 21 years now.
2: Yeah.
0: Really? Where'd y'all meet?
7: We met in middle school in chorus.
0: Oh.
7: It was we sang that song "Seize the Day," but I changed it up and was like, "Let's season the chicken."
0: Okay.
7: And he heard me. He heard me. And bro, ever since that day, we've been best friends.
0: All right.
7: Best friends.
0: And y'all get into some craziness together,
2: boy.
0: Sir?
7: What? Too much trouble.
2: You know it's a friendship when y'all united off of silliness. Silliness brought us together. Yeah.
7: That's all it is. Per joke.
2: That's
0: all right. Thank you, Sean. I appreciate that. Here is Dre. Hey, Dre, we're curious about this. You got a bestie, and how long y'all been best friends?
8: I do. I got a bestie. We've been best friends for 23 years.
0: Damn.
2: Come on. I like that the fellas calling in using the bestie word.
0: I know. How long, where'd y'all meet?
8: We met in high school.
0: Okay.
8: We met in high school.
0: Uh-huh.
8: So I had just came to town, and I was, you know, the new kid on the block. At first, I wasn't too fond of her. I thought she was just like a, everybody was like.
0: Wait, Dre. Dre, hold on. Your best friend's a female?
2: Let's unpack that.
8: Yeah, it's a female.
0: Hold on. Are you married, Dre?
8: No, I'm not married.
0: Yeah. You got a girlfriend?
8: I'm single as a dollar bill.
2: Uh-uh. That's right.
0: Dre, you and your bestie been best friends how long now?
8: 23 years.
0: And it's a female?
2: Yeah. You ain't never had too many of them shots of Jose Cuervo that Don Julio, and you been like, bestie.
8: We heard this story like a million times. Our relationship is good is what it is. We good as best friends, not as business friends.
2: That ain't answer the question, Slee.
8: No, we never crossed that line.
2: There you go.
0: So
2: that's
0: what about
2: okay.
0: when
2: that's
0: you get
2: it.
0: Girlfriends? Do they have a problem that your best friend is a female?
8: Yeah. And vice versa.
0: Yeah, her men probably too be so, like, your best friend is a male.
2: And vice versa.
8: Yeah.
2: So you don't want your girlfriend to have a male best friend?
8: I don't. I'm secure, so I don't. That don't bother me.
2: Oh, so your best friend, her dudes have kind of like taken issue with you being her best friend. Is that what you're saying?
8: Yeah.
2: Gotcha.
8: Yeah.
1: Damn.
2: That makes sense. Ooh. Yeah.
0: Dre. All right, Dre, call us.
1: That's a tough one, though.
0: Hey, Dre, do me a favor. Call me when y'all cross that line one day.
2: Shut up.
0: Damn. Just call us.
1: Yeah, cause don't act like you ain't never just watched her walk off.
0: Yeah. Just do me a favor, all right? Call us then. Thank you for your call, all right, Dre? I appreciate you. Hey, good morning. Who's there? Is this Karma?
9: Yes, it's Karma.
0: Karma, you got a bestie. Damn, how long y'all been best friends? I know it's a great name.
9: We've been best friends for 49 years.
2: Damn. Come on.
0: Y'all came out the womb together. Okay.
9: Yeah. She's my friend. I was 7. She was 9. Maybe like sisters. I beat her up a couple of times.
0: Damn,
9: Cedar. We are friends. That's my sister.
0: Okay.
9: I love her.
0: So, Karma, if you committed a crime, if you committed a crime and you needed her to help you move the body, she would do it?
9: Honey, she will bury the body for me. Damn. And take my cell phone home.
2: You damn right she gonna do it. You'll beat her up.
0: She can't break up with you. You beating ass.
1: And then it don't help with your name.
0: Yeah, Karma. All right, thank you for your call. Thank you very much. All right, here's the deal. We're trying to figure out how long you had your best friend in your life. How long? We want to know right now. And if you still believe in it, because Tracy, he really don't believe in it, but y'all proving him wrong.
2: Yeah.
0: Let us know at 833-TALK-TO-DD.
1: That's 833-825-5233.
0: It's DD in the morning.
3: When you need a laugh in Lansing, wake up with DD in the morning. Stacks 92.1.
0: All right, so here's the deal. Boosie, let's talk about it. Boosie was out here saying he wanted to find his bestie. And his bestie's from third grade.
2: Come on now.
0: And Boosie found his friend from third grade. Listen.
5: I thought I would never see you again, bro. I swear, dog. Damn, bro.
0: Do you think you can pick up where they left off since third grade?
2: You a different person.
0: I know.
2: You a totally different man by that time. And I know it's got to be more people out there than just me without no best friend.
0: Well, let's see, because everybody seems to have one. JJ has a best friend, his friend Marvin, since college.
2: Come
0: I've got
2: on.
0: My best friend Mona since like ninth grade, and Nicole since I first got started in radio. So we're just saying, like, you will have some friends that you've had for years and years and years.
2: Yeah.
0: Is this Ariel?
10: Yes, it is.
0: All right. Hey, girl, we're talking about this. You have a bestie or no? Are you like Trey? Which one?
10: No, I have two besties.
0: Really?
10: Basically three if you count my husband.
0: Okay. All right. Oh, that's sweet. I didn't count mine. Oops. So tell us how long you had your friends and where'd y'all meet?
10: So my first best friend, I met her at church when we were 5.
0: Aww.
10: We are 30 years in. I'm 35 now.
2: Wow.
10: Uh-huh. My second best friend, I met in 7th grade, 13. So we're 22 years in.
0: Wow.
10: And I met my husband in elementary when we were 9.
0: Damn! You went to long-term friendships. I like that about you.
2: Elementary?
0: Now, hold on. So did the two best friends ever fight and try to battle over who's your bestie and who's not?
10: No. So one's from East Texas and one's from West Texas kind of thing. They're both actually really cool with each other. So yeah, we all have a great time. They actually get along, so including my husband. So
2: that's dope.
10: My first best friend and my husband actually went to school together with all of us. So yeah.
0: Wow, that is interesting. All right. Well, congrats on that. Thank you so much for your call. Here's Rhonda. Rhonda, we're talking about besties. You got one?
11: Yes, ma'am. I have a best friend. We've been best friends for 41 years.
0: Sheesh. That's
2: what's up. That's love. That's a lot of love.
0: Yeah, where'd y'all meet?
11: We met in kindergarten. We had the same bully, and she told everybody not to play with us. So we made a pact to only play with each other. And we kept it forever.
0: That's beautiful.
2: I can tell Rhonda went to that best friend and said, let's jump him.
11: Well, you know, as we got a little older, I said that. But at the time, I was scary. So I was like, hey, you want to play together? Since everybody else don't want to play with us, let's just play with each other. And she was like, okay.
2: I love it.
11: So, yeah.
0: Y'all been together since.
11: And I love her.
0: Really?
1: Man, that's
11: We've been
1: up.
11: Best friends ever since.
2: Now, what's your best friend name?
0: Yeah, what is her name, Rhonda?
11: Her name is Candace Ledbetter.
0: Candace. Now, and by the way, and I had to ask somebody else this, and I'm curious. You think Candace will, like, if you killed somebody and you called her up and said, Candace, I need you to help me bury this person I killed. You think she'll help you? Or will she turn you in?
11: Oh, yeah.
0: She ain't gonna turn you into the plan?
11: Police, she on that. She got
0: us. I realize I ain't no bestie.
11: Hide that body. Do whatever she got to do with it.
0: So I ain't gonna be able to do that.
1: Candy gonna respond like, what? The shovel in the car now.
0: Thank you, Rhonda.
11: I'm on my way. She gonna keep the duct tape ready.
0: All right. Thank you for your call. I appreciate it. Hey, good morning. Good morning. Who's this?
12: This is Jesse. How you doing, D.D.?
0: Hey, Jesse. Y'all, it's Jesse.
2: Jesse.
0: All right, Jesse, listen. We're trying to figure out. You have any besties? You got a best friend?
12: Yeah, I have my homeboy. He's from, so I came from Germany in 81. And, I went to elementary school. We had that, you know how you had that field day? And we raced, and I beat him by a step. So we always had that little competitiveness, but I've been knowing him since 82.
2: Wow.
12: And, crazy. Yeah, so we got, you know, graduated, whatever. He went to the Navy. I went to the Army. We lost contact for about 10 years.
0: Wow.
12: One day I was in a liquor store over here in Dallas. I was in a liquor store. And I seen him. He was bigger. Bald headed, he was different looking. So he was kind of looking at me, and I was like, man, who's this dude? What did I do to him or something? But anyway, wound up being my best friend, ran into each other in 2005 again, and we've been locked in ever since.
1: That's dope, man. That's real. What's up,
0: that
1: man.
0: Really is nice.
2: Damn, man.
0: Right? And is this a bestie that if you committed a crime, he'd have your back, or would he turn you into the police?
12: No, we going to get down.
2: We come from the POWs.
0: Damn.
12: Yeah, we come from the POWs. Ain't no snitching over there.
0: All right. Okay, all right.
1: They be in the thieves and everything.
0: All right. Well, thank you. I appreciate your call. Wow, I realized something then. I ain't no real good bestie. The more I think, because I ain't going to jail from one of my besties. Now, that ain't happening.
2: We already know that, though. We ain't going to put you in that bling.
0: Yeah, I'm not going to do it. What about you, JJ? If your bestie, Talkative Marvin, called you up and said, I killed somebody, you going
1: to
0: help?
1: I'm like, man, let me know what I need to put on your books.
2: I guess maybe I am the only one out here without no damn best friend.
0: Yeah, you better go find you a bestie like Miss Westie.
2: I'm alright, man. I've been walking it this long, I might as well go and walk it down.
0: Alright
2: might as well walk it down.
0: Well, listen, if you have a best friend you want to shout him out, you want to hit me up, find me at Dee Dee in the Morning.
3: 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Stax 92.1.
0: Good morning. Hi.
1: Hello.
0: Well, hello. Good morning to comedian JJ Williamson.
1: Hey.
0: Trey G. Trey G did something the other day. He did something where you were giving us what? The pet peeves of men?
2: Yeah, the pet peeves of dating when you first talking to somebody from a point of view of men. Now, the ladies did slide in my DM. They were not very appreciative that I was just going at the ladies. So I had to give that energy back to the fellas.
1: Okay.
2: You see what I'm saying?
1: Okay.
2: On behalf of my ladies. Now, I did actually put up a Instagram poll, and I took some questions. So follow me right now, AYE_TreyG, because sometimes, please, I think I'm going to start doing that more. You see what I'm saying? I'm going to start posing questions and seeing if the listeners can give me the answers, so then I can have a little bit better of a sample size.
0: Gotcha. Okay. You dig what I'm saying? I like that.
2: Better of a sample size. So these are some of the things that ladies hate that fellas do.
0: Okay.
2: When you first start dating somebody. Okay, how about this one? Dry texting. The lady said they hate dry texters.
0: What's a dry texter?
2: Hey, what you doing?
1: K.
2: K.
1: Bet.
2: Nothing. Yeah. You know what I'm saying?
1: Ladies hate
2: when a dude does not give them good conversation.
1: Okay.
2: Which I do actually understand that one. Because I ain't going to lie, I hate it when ladies don't give good conversation.
1: But I don't write me three paragraphs and think you finna get another three paragraphs. You're going to get the clip notes.
2: Damn.
1: I'm just going to let you know now.
2: But I ain't going to lie to you. If it's three paragraphs, that means she interested. So just show interest back.
1: Three paragraphs?
0: No, yes. I don't know if she's interested. She just had to get something off her chest.
2: That might be right, too. Okay, this one was a big one. And I noticed that a lot of the ladies said this one. Fellas be asking for sex too soon.
0: Yeah.
2: They be wanting to do it too soon. And they only text you late at night, too. Yeah. Hey, what you doing? You up?
1: You up?
2: What you got going?
1: On my way.
2: Yeah.
0: Back in the day, you couldn't ask me for sex too soon. Because if you ask for sex too soon, then I'm going to ask, what label we got too soon?
2: Shut up.
1: Damn.
0: Oh, yeah. I fall in love. Back in the day, I'd fall in love after sex. After sex, I was like, we getting married?
1: Right, for real.
2: Facts. I ain't going to lie. When it come to you, I ain't know it was too soon.
1: Yeah, for real.
2: I thought it was only a too late.
1: Too late. Yeah, yeah, yeah.
0: There was some too soon.
2: It was a too soon. It was like two of them.
0: Right. Oh, no.
2: Oh, damn. All right, well, there you go.
0: Hey, you give me a beer, too soon.
2: That's fast.
1: Six pack today.
2: That's so foul. These are some of the pet peeves that the ladies hate when it comes to the fellas. Still entertaining your female exes.
0: Oh, yeah.
2: Yeah, the ladies.
0: I got a problem with that.
2: Ladies do not like it when you still entertaining them exes. Questionable friends. Oh, who is that? That's my cousin. It ain't your cousin. Who is that? That's my homie. That's my sister. Is she your sister or is she like a sister?
0: Yeah, I don't like that one.
1: Yeah, that's key right there.
0: I mean, like, is that blood
1: is
0: sister?
1: Facts.
2: I ain't gonna lie to you.
1: Damn sister.
0: Play sister.
2: That's a slippery slope. Acting different in person, then you act through text messages. So, when you know, sometimes the fellas, they get all this confidence. They be good at talking, through text, over the phone. But then when you see them in person, it be like, hey.
1: Right. He in the back. They be like, where your man at? He over there.
2: They turn into a totally different person.
1: They do.
2: Ain't no more charisma, ain't no personality, none of that. And the ladies hate that. Give them the ick, they say. These are pet peeves that the ladies have when it comes to the fellas. I'm just seeing where things go. When men say that, it literally is going to turn a woman off.
0: Oh, hell yeah.
2: I just want to see where things go. Mm-mm. That just shows you ain't got no plan.
0: None.
2: You ain't really trying to do nothing. Mm-mm. None of that. How about this one? Not planning dates or expecting her to do all the work.
0: Yeah, we don't like
1: y'all
0: that.
1: Y'all like that?
0: Yeah, we get
1: y'all
0: tired
1: like
0: of
1: for us to take control.
0: Yeah, take control. Plan the date. Plan something, man. Yeah. Damn.
1: I can you know what? I like to do that.
0: And don't do a typical dinner. Make it something nice, you know, and put some
1: and
0: thought.
1: Fun.
0: Yeah.
2: Well, see, but I just feel like sometimes with the dinner, it's us getting to talk to each other.
0: True.
2: You know what I'm saying?
0: Yeah.
2: I need to see if I actually like you to put that much effort in.
1: Amen.
0: You know they say nowadays, Trey, you're supposed to go on a date, like go to a grocery store. You ain't never heard that?
2: Oh, I did hear that.
0: But you're supposed to go shopping, and now you really talk. Yeah. And you see what,
2: And you see if she got her food stamp card with her.
0: Shut up.
1: Damn.
2: That's how I be looking at it. What that food stamp card finna do? Come on, let's see. How about this one? Poor hygiene or grooming. Ladies hate poor hygiene when it comes to a man. They want you to have your nails clipped. They want you to have them clean. They want you to be well-groomed, all of that, which I understand that one, too. Mm-hmm.
1: Push your cuticles back, too.
2: Yeah. Eric Benet said it the other day. Watch between that crack.
0: Now, that's nasty.
2: No, that's true, though.
1: No, that's true, though.
2: It's really true.
1: Man.
2: It's really true.
1: Catch my drawers on the floor.
2: And they crispy?
1: Oh. Over.
2: Those crispy drawers. Okay, how about this one? This one, the last one. Being overly jealous or possessive. They say women hate it when men are overly jealous or possessive. So, fellas, just be cool, man.
1: Yeah, man. Have just a little confidence about what you're doing.
2: Big face.
1: Have some confidence.
0: Big face. Right. Well, thank you for those tips. I appreciate that, Trey G.
2: Hopefully the fellas take notice.
0: Yeah, hopefully.
1: Yes.
2: Oh, they take
0: it. All right, it's DD in the morning.
3: 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Stax 92.1.
0: Hey, it's DD in the morning along with comedian JJ Williamson and Trey G coming up on the show this hour. 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All right, you guys, remember about the Dini McGuire Foundation. We're always giving away scholarships, helping out the community. 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All right. Coming up, everybody, dating somebody going through a divorce, or maybe it was you. Mm. We want to know your situation, how it ended up. All right. 833, talk to Dee Dee.
1: That's 833-825-5233.
0: It's Dee Dee in the morning. Good morning. It's Dee Dee in the morning. We're all here All right, everybody, let's have a conversation right now. It's time to have a conversation about something.
2: Mm.
0: Well, good morning, first of all.
2: Good morning to you.
0: Good morning.
2: Yeah, good morning to you.
1: Good morning,
2: DD. Luscious.
0: Yeah, well, good morning.
1: Not luscious.
0: Thank you. I appreciate that.
2: Okay. Good morning to you.
0: Let's have a conversation about something that Remy Ma just recently said. If you guys haven't heard, take a listen at this.
13: How much longer are you willing to be in a relationship with somebody's husband?
14: Pause.
13: Okay.
14: Pause, because that's not somebody's husband.
13: Okay.
14: Papoose filed for divorce. Y'all hate to say that word, but it's the word that's out there. He filed for divorce because he's serious about me. I'm not with somebody's husband. They say that because they want that to be the narrative, but that's not it. People go through divorces and breakups more than anything in the world. That's why it's such a big talk.
15: Oh, we know.
13: Oh, I just got divorced.
15: Oh, I'm in one right now.
14: Divorce takes time. Yes, it does. And going through the process, he's been through the course, it is what it is.
0: Mm. Okay.
2: Yeah.
1: Wow.
0: All right.
2: She had to clear that up real quick. Yeah. She said, hold on.
0: But she said he's not somebody's husband.
2: Right.
0: He's going through a divorce because he filed for divorce. But if you're still going through a divorce, you're still married though, right?
2: Legally, I guess,
1: yeah,
2: right?
1: Yeah, legally. On papers, you are. Right. Yeah.
2: Technically.
1: Yeah.
0: Do you date when you're going through a divorce? Should you?
1: You can. Mm. You can. I'm gonna ask you whether y'all really stand in this divorce.
0: Mm-hmm.
1: I'm gonna ask you how long you think this process is gonna take, mm-hmm. and are you considering or maybe possibly going to get back together? If you hesitant about some of that thing, then I'm gonna be hesitant about our relationship.
0: Okay.
1: A little bit.
0: All right.
1: A little bit.
0: So. I'm curious about this. You, Trey, we were talking off the air. You said you were in a situation similar?
2: Oh, yeah. You done brought my business on this radio.
1: I'm talking about live.
2: Yeah. You just put me on the spot, didn't you? We was talking off air, and you didn't see it.
0: Well,
2: yes, I did.
0: Well, Trey, I always tell people, anything to go on here, I got to talk about it.
2: Damn. I understand now.
0: So you were in a situation similar?
2: Yeah. I was talking to this woman who was going through a divorce at the time,
0: mm-hmm.
2: And me and her were dating.
0: Mm-hmm.
2: Yeah, we were dating, like, seriously dating. I don't really see an issue with it, honestly. I think that it's okay if you and the person that you were married to have an understanding that y'all aren't getting back together. This is final and everything is clear. Now, when it's like murky water, when it's murky.
1: Yeah.
2: Mm-hmm. When them lines is a little bit blurred,
1: mm-hmm.
2: that's when you get into sneaky.

0: going through a divorce and you started dating, did you end up with that person you were dating, or did you go back? To your wife or husband.
1: And I also think, too, that there probably should be, like, the mature person in me thinks that there should be a period where you're single. Because you just getting out of a relationship, a marriage, you probably ain't ready to just jump into something.
0: There are some people who are just relationship people,
1: Some people are like, it's like monkey balls, right? You just go right from this one to the next one.
0: Oh, damn. I ain't think of it like the monkey balls.
1: All right.
2: Because that monkey ball can be kind of close.
1: I can't stand you.
0: That monkey.
2: It depends on how you grab it.
1: Oh, yeah. Get out of here.
2: No, I ain't gonna get out of here.
0: This show is silly.
2: I ain't it
0: All right, we want to know, have you ever been in that situation, what Clarissa Shields is talking about? Have you ever been dating somebody who was going through a divorce, and how did it end up? Did you end up with them, or did they go back to their man or woman, their husband or wife?
3: That's tough.
0: You can remain anonymous this morning when you call us, all right? Hit us up right now at 833. Talk to Dee Dee.
2: That's 833-825-5233.
0: It's Dee Dee in the morning.
4: When you need a laugh in Lansing, wake up with Dee Dee in the morning. Stacks 92.1.
0: Good morning. It's Dee Dee in the morning. We're talking about divorce. We're talking about dating while going through a divorce. Has it happened to you? Clarissa Shields came out and said, yeah, Papoose is still married to Remy Ma, but he's my man and he wants to be with me, and he filed for divorce because he likes me.
3: Facts.
0: That's what she said. So we want to know, I've been through it. Here is G. Hey, G.
5: What's going on, Miss Lady?
0: All right. Ain't nothing, Mr. Sir. I love that, Miss Lady.
3: Mr. Sir.
0: Oh, I love that.
2: Who is this? This is Miss Lady.
0: I love when somebody called me Miss Lady.
2: Miss Lady.
0: Damn, I like it. All right, I'm sorry. I just had to let you know how much I like that, G. Oh,
2: hey, G, you had her scratching the old scalp.
0: Hey, G, so listen, how do you feel about dating while going through a divorce? Did you do it?
5: Well, I was the person that done it, and I don't see nothing wrong with it, as like my boy said, as long as it's an understanding between the two parties. But I was so in a rush to get away from my demon.
1: Not my demon.
0: Damn. How long were you married, G?
5: We were married 7 years, together 5, but man, worst time of my life.
2: Damn.
1: I can tell.
5: I'm 38. She's 7-8 years older than me, but she acted younger than me, so I had to get away from that. It was always wanting to go to the young people events, and you know, I wasn't with him, so I had to let that ride.
0: Yeah,
2: I get
0: damn,
2: it.
0: Damn, G. So, G, you didn't go back to your wife. You were like, I'm out.
5: Oh, no. The man that she married right now, he going through it.
1: Oh, God. And it wasn't his wife. It was his demon. What did he say?
0: All right. Thank you, G. We appreciate your call. All right. I'm glad you're doing
5: ma'am.
0: Better. All right. Thank you. Thank you, Mr. Sir. Here is D. Hey, D.
6: Hey.
0: All right. Hey, we got a lot of men calling. All right.
1: That was ripping. Yes, Lord.
0: So listen, we were talking about, you know, let me see. Clarissa Shields is saying she's dating Papoose, but he is still married to Remy Ma. A lot of people are like, wait a minute. You in a relationship with somebody's husband and all this and that. Hmm. What do you think about dating while going through a divorce? Have you ever been in that situation?
6: So I'm currently still going through a divorce right now.
1: Oh, wow.
6: And I'm also dating someone that she recently got divorced.
1: Okay.
6: But we've been in a relationship for a few years while she was going through the process. But
0: what was taking so long?
6: As far as married, you know.
0: Wait, hold on a second. First of all, D, you're going through a divorce now, right?
6: Yes, ma'am.
0: When did you guys file for divorce? How long ago?
6: I would say it's been a few years. You know, it's a long process.
0: Is it really? Because how come I see some people who are divorced in 2 months, and then y'all are saying divorce takes years?
1: Right.
6: Well, that's for the people that's financially able to go ahead and get it done.
0: Okay.
3: That makes sense.
0: Okay.
2: So is that your only setback because of the financial situation?
6: Yeah, we have a little custody agreement that's already done, so it's just the finances.
1: Let me ask you this, D. Now, like, when you found out your ex-wife was dating, did it bother you? Did it make you feel some kind of way? Like, assuming that she's dating, too. Would it bother you, or did it bother you when you found out, or if you found out?
6: Well, I started dating first after we separated.
1: Oh, yeah.
6: But I was happy when she finally got somebody because she was using that. Oh, you're still my husband no matter what you do. So There is that factor as well.
2: Right. Okay.
1: That makes sense. That makes sense.
0: Well, thank you for your call. We appreciate it, D. All right, so that's what we're talking about this morning. Clarissa Shields came out. Somebody said to her, girl, how you feel about being in a relationship with somebody's husband? Because, you know, Papoose is legally still married to Remy Ma. She's like, wait.
1: At the same time, too, Remy living her life, too.
0: Yeah.
1: She been seen out with battle rappers, dating,

0: Ash and Papoose and Clarissa, all types too.
1: Yeah, so we want to know, has this happened to you? You've been in a situation where you've been dating somebody going through a divorce, or maybe it was you. Mm-hmm. You going through a divorce and dating right now. We want to know your situation, how it ended up, all right? You can remain anonymous when you call us. 833-TALK-TO-DeeDee.
2: That's 833-825-5233.
1: It's DeeDee in the morning.
3: 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Stacks 92.1.
1: Good morning, DeeDee, in the morning. Listen, we were talking about Clarissa Shields. She made a statement, and she's like, okay, somebody said, why are you in a relationship with somebody else's husband? Dang. Clarissa's like, wait a minute, he's going through a divorce. Take a listen.
4: How much longer are you willing to be in a relationship with somebody's husband?
5: Pause.
4: Okay.
5: Pause, because that's not somebody's husband.
4: Okay.
5: Papoose filed for divorce. Y'all hate to say that word, but it's the word that's out there.
4: Okay.
5: He filed for divorce because he's serious about me. I'm not with somebody's husband. They say that because they want that to be the narrative, but that's not it. People go through divorces and breakups more than anything in the world. That's why it's such a big talk.
6: Oh, we know.
4: Oh, I just got divorced.
6: Oh, I'm in one right now.
5: Divorce takes time. Yes, it does. And he's going through the processes. He's been through the courts. It is what it is.
0: We know.
1: I know it.
0: We know.
1: I know it. I love when everybody starts laughing, though.
0: Yeah. Stop.
1: I like
0: wait
1: it.
0: A minute. How they laugh again? Oh, no.
1: And we sound like it right now.
0: Oh, no. What's
1: all right.
0: Next?
1: Hey, listen.
0: Hell no.
1: Okay. Oh, it was anonymous, everyone.
0: Anonymous. Okay.
1: All right. So, anonymous, let's talk about it. You ever dated somebody while going through a divorce? Was it you, them, what? Tell me.
7: Well, it's crazy because I just got my divorce finalized yesterday.
0: Oh,
1: congratulations then. Good for you.
0: Yeah.
7: Thank you. Congrats. Absolutely. Because my ex-wife, first of all, I'm her fourth wife, and she's already, she started dating and in a full-fledged relationship, calling her wife. And at this point, I just think that she needs to go get some mental help because... At some point, who is the common denominator here?
1: Right.
0: That's real. Now, have you started dating yourself since y'all have been separated, I guess, for a little minute?
7: Yeah, I'm actually dating, not in a full-fledged relationship.
0: Right, right. Do you think that she was probably talking to the person who she's in a relationship with now while y'all were still together, or do you think that happened?
7: Absolutely. Absolutely. Because the young lady said that I moved out in September, and I had to send her receipts that I didn't move out into March. Yeah, they were already in a full-fledged, long-distance relationship. And I prayed and I asked God to reveal it to me, and he did on TikTok. And there you go.
0: Not on TikTok.
1: God.
0: TikTok.
1: God did that. Wait, hold on a second. God did that on TikTok.
0: On TikTok.
7: Girl. Oh, yeah. He sent it to my email. And
0: can I get his email?
7: It's a notification.
0: Can I get his email address from you?
1: How long were y'all married?
7: It's crazy because I talked to y'all before because I was so excited that I was marrying for the first time.
1: Uh-huh.
7: Oh, wow. We met January the 1st of last year. We got engaged February and then got married April.
1: Dang. So,
0: wow.
1: And then now you're going through a divorce. You went through a divorce in July.
7: A year later. He filed April the 23rd.
1: Oh, wow.
0: Things changed quick.
7: Yeah. Well, that's because, you know, you want something different, and then it didn't even pan out to be what you wanted it to be. So now you got to stick with it.
0: Right. It's okay. Yeah, I figured it out.
7: Oh, yeah, I'm good.
1: All right. So, Anonymous, you're not dating right now.
7: I'm dating, not in a full relationship.
1: Okay, okay. Will you get married again, you think?
7: That's a good question because I only wanted to do it one time. I don't believe in divorce.
1: Right.
7: So I actually wanted to work out my marriage. But,
0: it takes
7: two. So I don't know. I'm praying about it. That's another thing I need God to send me.
1: What? Somebody to love or somebody who loves you?
7: Somebody to love, but somebody to show me genuineness.
0: Real.
7: And that's what I need. Okay. Communication, loyalty, all of that.
1: Right, right. Okay. Well, thank you so much for your call and your honesty.
0: Indeed.
1: We appreciate you. All right, Anonymous?
0: Yes,
7: thank
0: indeed.
7: You.
1: Thank you. All right. So, again, it was all about how do you feel about dating while going through a divorce. That was crazy.
0: Yeah.
1: I wanted to get all in her business a little bit
0: this
1: more.
0: This one right here?
1: Yeah.
0: It sounded like that business run deep.
1: It did. All right. Well, listen, we ran out of time talking to her. Here's the deal. If you want to talk to us about this, you've been in a situation where you're dating somebody going through a divorce, and maybe you were dating while going through a divorce, hit me up at DeeDee in the morning.
3: When you need a laugh in Lansing, wake up with DeeDee in the morning. Stax 92.1.
1: It's Dee Dee in the morning, and JJ Williamson wants to talk to us about clothes.
2: Clothes.
1: He wants to, I mean, like, he's like, you're a fashionista. Come on
2: now. I'm in, you know, I'm almost, you know, Gala.
0: You sound so defeated trying to say it.
2: Gala.
0: You got it?
1: Gala.
2: Yeah, Gala.
1: Gala.
2: It's Gala?
1: I don't know. Go ahead.
2: Yeah. But we all love clothes. We all love clothes, man. We love putting on some clothes, man, in different situations. So I feel like, man, there are categories of clothes for certain things.
0: Okay.
2: There are definitely a lot of different clothes out here, but you wear them for certain, you know, functions or events and everything, man. Mm-hmm. So, like, for clothes, man, you know, we all got pajamas.
1: Mm-hmm.
2: You got to wear pajamas. Those clothes right there are strictly for the house and in the bed.
1: Well,
0: oh, God.
1: Now,
2: we got to stop running to the store. We got to stop getting on the plane.
1: Running to the school,
2: you know, to pick up your kids, man. You got to wear pajamas strictly for going to bed and lounging around the house.
1: Now, do you wear pajamas at home? Like, do you have, like, a silk pair of pajamas or something or anything?
2: Yeah, I got a set.
1: Do you really?
0: You got a set?
2: I got a set.
0: I ain't seen a set of pajamas in a while.
2: Yeah.
1: Wow.
2: I got a short sleeve.
1: Do you wear it? Do you wear them a lot?
2: I do.
1: Okay.
2: Yeah, I got a couple of them.
1: Trey, you got any pajamas at home?
0: I have clothes that I keep as pajamas, but not sets.
2: Oh, you got no set?
0: I got white tees and drawers.
2: Damn. All right, go to the door like that, here.
1: Hold on a second. Walking through the house looking like a 5-year-old.
0: Yeah. 100%.
1: With his little tiny white and a t-shirt.
0: Eating a bowl of cereal.
2: Right. Come on, pick me up. Come on, pick me up. Read a book to me, mama. Come on. Yeah. All right.
0: Oh, God.
2: Now, here's another category, man. You know, spend the night clothes.
1: Mm.
2: When you're going somewhere to spend the night, man, you should not wear your school clothes, your good clothes, the clothes you go to the club.
0: Yo.
2: Those are not spend the night clothes. Spend the night clothes is just something that you just lounge around knowing you ain't going nowhere.
1: Yeah.
0: Right.
2: Knowing you probably ain't going to see nobody. So you got to have a certain part of clothes that's for only spending the night. Okay?
0: Like
2: Here's
0: this.
2: Another one. Church clothes.
1: Yes.
0: Yo.
2: Now you got to have outfits for church, man.
0: Mm-hmm.
2: Stop wearing the same outfit that you wore to the club to church.
1: Yes.
2: You know, you shouldn't go in there smelling like marijuana or Black and Miles.
0: Or Don Julio.
2: Or Don Julio.
0: Yeah.
2: Or my favorite drink, Woodford Reserve.
0: Oh, God.
2: You shouldn't go in there burping all that
1: Damn.
2: In the name of Jesus.
1: Okay. You try to say amen, but you burp.
2: But you burp. Yeah.
0: Pastor in there talking about who smell like a tequila cigar.
2: Yeah.
0: In the choir.
2: Right. The pastor going to be like, somebody show attended happy hour. Again, these are just different categories of clothes.
1: Mm-hmm.
2: You got PE clothes.
1: Okay.
0: Oh, yeah.
2: Come on now, PE clothes. These are clothes that you know you're going to get musty.
1: Mm-hmm. Yeah.
2: You know you're going to get dirty and everything, man. So you got to separate those clothes, man, for PE only. When outside activities, a gym.
1: Hey, did y'all ever, your mom or anybody ever wash your PE clothes? But like Monday through Friday, anybody, when'd y'all wash them? At the end of the week?
2: End of the week.
0: End of
1: y'all
0: week.
1: Must been funk.
2: Yeah.
1: Think about it.
2: I was like, Mama, you know I'm supposed to wear this on Thursday? Well, wear it.
0: Like, damn, Mama.
2: I just had it on Tuesday. Like, you know PE Tuesday and Thursday. I think these things wash right here, man. You got to play outside clothes.
1: Uh-huh.
0: Yep.
2: Now, these are the clothes that you really don't give a damn about.
1: Okay, are those like the after-school clothes? Like you have to take off your good school clothes?
2: You take off your good school clothes. You can't wear your school clothes and go outside and play.
0: No.
2: Your mama will have a fit.
0: Facts.
2: Take them clothes off, boy. I'm not washing this week. I'm not washing this week right here. Here's another category of clothes. Them lost and found clothes.
1: Uh-huh.
2: Them clothes that, you know, somebody left a jacket or a shirt.
1: At school?
2: At school or at the playground or, you know, at the mall.
0: Yep.
2: You have to go through that and go in there like, did I leave my jacket? Go in there looking at that box. Go look at that box before full.
0: And it'd be stanky, too.
2: It'd be stanky. Now, one time I lost a jacket, man, and I couldn't find that one and looked in that box. I saw a jacket that I like.
1: Oh, I was going to say, you saw one that looked just like yours. You just got it?
2: I just got it.
0: I did, too.
2: Yeah, yeah. I did, too. But you look at the tag, your mama done wrote on it, it say Bill.
0: Stop. You get in the car, your mama say, whose jacket is that?
2: Oh, my God.
1: They be knowing, didn't they?
2: They know. Yeah, yeah. Here's another cat. Hand-me-downs. The one that you used to wear.
1: Oh, I love hand-me-downs.
2: The hand-me-downs. I ain't going to lie. I will rock some hand-me-downs.
1: Yeah. My mama had a friend. She was the only child. So that meant they bought her good clothes. So I used to get her bag. My mama would go and visit. I'd be like, Mom, you got any hand-me-downs from her, from Angela?
2: Right. But see, you so tall, but I think that was rather difficult.
0: Yeah.
1: You don't think they were Angela's clothes? They were her mom's?
2: Yeah, probably mom. Yeah, you had to get them big. You had to get the daddy clothes. Yeah. You so long and tall.
0: Getting auntie clothes.
2: Yeah, okay. You couldn't hand yours down. Well, you can hand them down. They had to just go to get them altered.
1: Shut up. Okay, go ahead.
2: Yeah. So, again, these are just, I thought, was some dope different categories of clothes people to wear.
1: Thank you, JJ.
2: You're very welcome.
1: Nice.
2: Okay, thank you.
1: You took us back there.
2: Yeah,
1: all right.
2: Absolutely.
1: It's Dee Dee in the morning.
3: 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Stax 92.1.
1: It's Dee Dee in the morning, along with Trey G and comedian J.J. Williamson. 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All right, we gave away tens of thousands of dollars with our $1,000 minute game this year, and we want to give away even more. If you can't get through on the phone lines, sign up to play. Do it right now. Hit me up at Dee Dee in the morning. That's D-E-D-E in the morning.
0: Uh-huh. You can tab in with me right now. A-Y-E underscore Trey G. That's A_Trey G ski.
1: Hit us up. Let us know if you want to play that game. You're checking out Dee Dee in the morning.
3: 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Stax 92.1.
1: It's Dee Dee in the morning, along with Trey G and comedian J.J. Williamson. 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All right, we gave away tens of thousands of dollars with our $1,000 minute game this year, and we want to give away even more. If you can't get through on the phone lines, sign up to play. Do it right now. Hit me up at Dee Dee in the morning. That's D-E-D-E in the morning.
0: Uh-huh. You can tab in with me right now. A-Y-E underscore Trey G. That's A_Trey G ski.
1: Hit us up. Let us know if you want to play that game. You're checking out Dee Dee in the morning. Good morning. It's Dee Dee in the morning. There is Trey G, comedian J.J. Williamson. We got $1,000 we're about to give somebody. But this is so true. It has happened to me. Anybody heard about this or have you experienced phantom phone vibration?
2: Phantom
1: phone vibration. It's where you feel your phone is vibrating when it's not. Every now and then I'll be sitting there and I feel like my leg is vibrating, like my phone, and my phone is nowhere on my body.
0: Yeah. Sometimes, especially when you drive and you'll sit your phone on your lap and you'll be like, dang, was that a vibration or was it the road?
1: 100%. I don't know. I didn't know what you were getting ready to say, Trey. You said you set it on your lap. Is that the vibration of the phone, or is somebody happy to see me, or am I happy to see someone?
2: Okay. You'll get your big freak out. Show made them blush.

0: vibration, or are you just happy to see somebody? Yeah. Hey, good morning. Who's this?
1: Montrell.
0: Hey, Montrell.
2: Trill.
0: Tell us about you, Montrell. What you up to? Are you at work?
1: Yes, ma'am. I'm on the job right now.
2: Yeah.
0: Let's spin the wheel.
3: JJ from the Sip.
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3: $10 bonus.
2: All right, Trill, I'm going to get you this $1,000, hopefully, so you don't have to use your chick. I'm going to read you the 10 questions. If you don't know the answer, what you going to say, big dog?
1: Pass.
2: That's right. Then we're going to spin the block. We're going to answer it again, and we got to go fast. All right? First question. What was your very first job?
1: Working at Sonic Drive-In.
2: What was the first car you owned?
1: Mustang.
2: Aubrey Graham is the birth name of which rapper?
1: Hey.
2: Which organ pumps blood throughout your body?
1: Heart.
2: Yep. How old is rapper Future?
1: 37, 38, 39, 40, 41, 41, 42, 43.
2: There you go, there you go, there you go. Which president has a beer named after them? A beer?
1: Bush.
2: Ooh, close. That was a good one. Yeah, good one. What was the fifth question that I asked you? Number five.
1: Which president had a beer named after them?
2: Future. Yeah, yeah, yeah. Which NFL legend is Dee Dee a fan of?
1: Tom Brady.
5: So live.
2: What does HMU stand for? I almost said it.
1: H-U-M?
2: H-M-U.
1: Pass.
2: Spell the word decorations.
1: Pass.
2: Aubrey Graham is the birth name of which rapper?
1: Aubrey Graham.
2: Dang, I thought he had it. That's all
0: me
2: right.
0: Too. 6 out of 10. What you missed was this one. Aubrey Graham is the birth name of which rapper? Drake.
2: Mm-hmm.
0: Which president has a beer named after them? John Adams.
2: I liked his answer. It's spelled different.
0: It's spelled different. B-U-S-C-A. No, I'm not. All right, listen. HMU stands for Hit Me Up, and decorations, D-E-C-O-R-A-T-I-O-N-S. So you got, let's see, 6 out of 10. You're going to get $10 every correct answer, right? If we added up, it's $60. You also spun the wheel and got an extra 10 anyway. $70. Hey,
2: sorry, Trail. The Grinch said you can't get it. How the Grinch stole the $1,000 minigame.
0: It wasn't named after Bush. Bear is not named after him.
2: Grinch.
0: Fine. So listen, $70 coming to you. Do me a favor and tell everybody the show that gave you a shot at $1,000.
1: It's Dee Dee in the morning.
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7: You can't use Trump.
8: Here's another Dee Dee's date fail.
0: All right, so listen, you guys. So this is Paula. Paula wants to be, of course, on the date fail. Paula, you there?
9: Yeah, hey, girl, what's up?
0: All right, Paula, welcome to the show. Now, let's find out what's going on. First of all, tell us a little bit about you, how you met this man, and the date. Let's go.
9: So I met this great guy on Bumble. We had a few drinks at Spoken Word Bar because we both like spoken word.
0: Nice.
9: Okay. Sat on the patio. Great time. We even snuck in like a little kiss at the end of the night, you know? Mm-hmm. Yeah. But now, I don't know. He gives like short answers on text. He's avoiding answering me when I'm texting him. I don't know. I want to go back out with him though.
0: Mm-hmm.
2: Okay.
9: So
0: wait. You're saying he's giving you short answers on text. So when you first met him, you guys were what? Talking every night? Were you guys sitting long texts or something?
9: Yeah, I mean, we had a pretty steady flow going, so I don't know what happened.
0: By the way, what was the guy's name?
9: No, Brandon.
0: His name was Brandon?
9: Yeah.
0: All right, so you and Brandon go out. You guys meet on Bumble. You go out. You guys, when you met him, like, what did he look like, you know? What were your thoughts?
9: Girl, he was so hot. He was, like, 2 to 3 inches taller than me, which is perfect because I don't like him too tall.
0: Uh-huh.
9: Dark hair, muscular. Like, he drives trucks for Frito-Lay, so, like, you know, you would think not a good body, but he works out a lot.
0: Mm-hmm. So everybody, we are talking to Paula. She went on a date with a guy named Brandon. She's looking for him now because he's hiding from her almost. She says that she texts him now and he sends you one word answers or what?
9: Yeah, it's just like short answers. Sometimes he's not responding. I don't know what's up. I listen to the show. I want Dee Dee to call him. I want to listen, but I don't want to join the conversation. Oh. I just want to know what's up.
0: Okay.
9: Just a nice night.
0: Mm-hmm.
5: Okay. Well, how was you looking? I mean, was you dressed and impressed? Did you have like a teasing outfit on? Were you?
9: Yeah, I always look fly. Okay.
0: Come on, yes. Now, Paula. Paula says she is always fly. Fly. Okay.
5: My bad.
0: So what is the story? Is you said though early on you were saying you guys really had a good time that you ended up even getting a kiss, right?
9: Oh yes.
0: It was a real kiss.
9: A real good kiss.
0: Oh really? It wasn't
9: real good.
0: It wasn't a peck.
5: And that's key.
0: Yeah.
5: That's truly key. If the chemistry is good with the kiss, then that means something. That means you should be able to see him again.
9: It was a kiss. It was a, we will be seeing each other again, if not later, a kiss. Okay?
0: So wait a minute. Now, here's the other question. Then, were you guys drinking a lot? Because sometimes, you know, you'll give a kiss to somebody when you're drinking, right? You know, were y'all drinking a lot?
9: No. 2 to 3 drinks each. That's
0: 2 to 3? Two get
9: That's
0: me
9: it.
0: Drunk.
9: Yeah,
0: I'm drunk on 2 glasses of wine, so I don't know.
9: I mean, we each had some mixed drinks. I mean, not a big deal for
0: Paula,
9: a night out. I mean, we were out for a couple hours.
0: Paula, I can tell you could throw them down. You put them back, as they say, huh?
9: Oh, yes. I can get down, girl. I can get down, okay?
0: All right. Yeah. Yeah. You like to drink what, beer and a shot?
9: Oh, I like my mixed drinks. I like beer. I like shots. I'll do it all.
0: Right. Wine.
9: Send it all my way.
0: Yeah, yeah.
9: Wine. All right.
0: Yeah, no, yeah, okay. Well, listen, here's the deal. You keep saying, and we say this all the time, are you sure you're not leaving anything out? Because we're gonna end this, and we're going to call him, and we're going to find out, are you sure? Is there anything that you want to say before we get him on the line to save yourself from embarrassment?
9: No, I mean, perfect night. There's nothing.
0: Okay. All right, well, I'll tell you what. We're going to call him. Everybody, we're going to call this guy Brandon. We're going to see what happened on their date. We'll call him coming up next. How's that? All right? Stand by, Paula. More coming up. It's Dee Dee's Date Fail. It's Dee Dee in the morning.
3: 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Stax 92.1.
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8: You can't use trash. Here's another Dee Dee's Date Fail.
0: Talking to Paula. Paula went out on a date with a guy named Brandon. Paula, you said you guys met on Bumble. Is that right?
9: Yeah.
0: And then you guys went to a bar. It was the spoken word bar, as you put it. Uh-huh. And then you guys had a good time. You had drinks. You guys kissed. You said very well, very nice kiss.
9: Yes, very good kiss.
0: All right. Well, listen, we're going to call this guy Brandon. When we call him, you got to be quiet, okay?
9: Okay.
0: All right, here we go. Here we go.
4: Hello?
0: Hi, is Brandon there?
4: Speaking.
0: Hey, Brandon. This? Brandon. Hey, it's the radio station. Dee Dee in the morning. Trey G and comedian J.J. Williamson. How you doing?
4: Oh.
0: Yep. Yep.
4: I'm good. How are you?
0: You're talking to some radio people. We're doing great. Listen, here's the deal. You went on a date with a girl named Paula. We want to know how it went and what happened.
4: Yeah, she's real cool. She's earthy, but...
0: Yeah, what do you mean she's earthy?
4: Alright, so, like, she was dope, but she had, like, the worst smell ever.
5: Mm-mm. When you say smell, like, I mean, she didn't bathe, or, I mean, she came from the gym, or...
4: Bro, that was, like... You know, like, when you go to your grandma's house as a kid and it just smells weird?
5: Oh, wow. Not the grandmama house.
0: What you mean it smells like the grandmama house, though? I don't understand that one.
4: Man, it's just like, I don't know if it's old medicine, if it's old stuff. I don't know what it'd be, but it'd be smelling. I thought it's the people at the bar, because they seem kind of earthy, or they're earthy people there. But, like, afterwards, I walked her to a car. I leaned in for, like, a quick little kiss. I'm a sophisticated dude. I can't be with no stinky b****s, you know?
0: Okay, wait. You guys went to, what was the name of the place? You guys went to a bar or something, right? Was it, what was it, Brandon?
4: I don't even remember the name of the bar. It was just so stinky. That's, my memory of that night is just trying to survive, you know? Like, I was like, mate, I even, at one point, I was like, you know, there's a lot of people here. Mm-hmm. And I pulled out my mask and I put it on. Because I was like, I can't take this, you know?
0: Wow. You know what? Hold on a second. I got to be real with you, Brandon. She's on the line, and we got to bring her in. Hello. Hey, Paula. Paula!
9: Yo, you ever heard of essential oils, you dumb mother? You serious, bro?
4: I've heard of essential oils. That smells nice. You smell terrible.
0: Oh!
9: Baby, bro, you don't understand.
0: What?
9: You don't understand. I'm allergic to certain soaps. I can't wear deodorant. See? I got to do what I got to do, okay? So I use essential oils. So don't be coming at me like that.
4: I'm just saying, don't be coming at me like that. Keep a distance. Social distance a bit if you're going to be on that tip.
0: Yeah.
9: I mean, you act like I didn't smell good. Bro, I smelled so good. I looked good. I was hot.
0: Wait,
9: you're going to miss out on an opportunity with me.
0: Paula, so are you wearing the sandalwood oils? Are you wearing... what kind of oils? Like, what kind of oils are they?
9: I mean, it's all a mixture of oils. You can look it up online to see which ones go best together for your body type. Mm-hmm. Uh-huh. And that's what I did.
0: Okay.
9: And, you know, I use, there's lavender. There's all sorts of stuff. And I try to smell really nice because I can't do what everybody else does.
0: Right.
9: I can't be a basic bitch that Brendan wants. Oh. So... Oh. It is what it is.
0: Right. Yeah, yeah. So, yeah, Brandon, she smells like lavender. You just don't understand.
9: I use a lot of different things to keep my body in check.
0: Yeah, I'm sorry. All right, you're getting mad at me.
9: You're just wigging out over nothing.
0: Yeah, okay. Listen, here's the deal. Okay. It sounds like you guys got started off to the wrong. You really liked him, right, Paula?
9: Yeah, I did. Before I found out he was a f-ing ass.
0: Well, oh. No. Well, he didn't understand the oils now. He can't be that just because he didn't understand the oils. A lot of us don't. But anyway, so he doesn't understand, but what about this? What if I send you guys out together on a date? What if I pay for it and send you guys back out on a date? Would you go? Would you guys go? Come on. Brandon?
7: Look.
9: No way.
7: I didn't know before.
0: Mm-hmm.
7: I apologize. But I think more than going out on a date with me, maybe you need to set her up on an appointment with a doctor, because that is unnatural.
9: Wow, bro. You don't even deserve me.
7: Mm. Bad to deserve that. I felt bad. Mm. Like, what have I done? Yeah, like, what have I done to deserve this? That's what I thought when I was having to smell that. You know, I threw my mask on.
0: This ain't going to work.
5: Yeah.
0: I can already tell. You still right there, Brandon? At that part of the conversation, this ain't going to work.
5: Yeah, say that, money.
0: Y'all really don't think you can do it, huh?
9: No, I'm done.
0: All right.
9: Done.
0: Okay, done and done. Yep, that's what they say. All right. Well, we tried, everybody. We tried as usual. It didn't work. If you want to be on Dee Dee's Day Fell, everybody, here's the deal. You went out on a date. Maybe that person or somebody hasn't called you back. Hit us up if you want to be on Dee Dee's Date Fell at DeeDeeMakesMeLaugh.com.
3: When you need a laugh in Lansing, wake up with Dee Dee in the Morning. Stax 92.1.
0: It's Dee Dee in the Morning. We're done, everybody, for the week, for the day. It's the weekend. And you know how we like to end our week. Here we go.

0: love you.
1: Well, good morning. It's Dee Dee in the morning. Everybody is here. Let me tell you something right now. We need to get into a conversation. Trey G got a dilemma happening.
2: Uh-oh.
1: Trey G is always in a dilemma. You know, here's the deal. Trey G is the one here who's the, I would say he's the YN on the show.
3: Yeah.
1: That ain't married.
3: All right, now.
1: He's got no kids.
2: None.
3: Facts. That is facts.
1: Uh-huh. He got a good dental plan. He got a 401.
2: Got dimples.
1: Right. Yeah. He drive a nice, clean car. Yeah. Yeah.
2: Got waves.
1: Got all of that.
3: I ain't
1: right?
3: gonna lie to you. You just reminded me I do need to check my fidelity.
1: Your fidelity account.
2: My fidelity account.
1: Okay. So Trey is like that dude. And let me tell you something. Everybody says it to me. I get all the girls always say, oh my God, Trey is so cute and his dimples and he's got a nice smile. Yeah. Is Trey single? I get this all the time about you. So Trey, you've been out here trying to find the one.
3: Sure. Yeah. We can call it that. I've been dating. I do date. So I've been talking to this one girl. And I don't even like to say girl no more. I've been talking to this woman. Mm-hmm. I've been trying to speak.
1: Is this the older one?
3: Yes.
1: Okay.
3: I'm trying to speak into kind of like what I want. Okay. You know what I'm saying?
2: Okay.
3: I've been talking to this woman. You know what I'm saying? Mm-hmm. And things are getting kind of serious with us. You know what I mean? Things are getting kind of serious with us that we locking in really well. Everything has been going good. Now we're though to the point to where she wants to push it a little bit further.
1: Uh-oh.
3: Not gonna lie
2: that
3: to you.
2: That next level.
3: Yeah, she wants to push it a little bit further.
1: Because it's a grown woman now.
3: Yes, indeed. Of course, we are coming up on vacation time, summertime.
1: Mm-hmm.
3: Sun's out, buns out, all that. She has told me that she is ready to make the leap and go on vacation with me.
1: Now, okay. Hold up now.
3: She wants us to go on a little vacation trip.
2: Okay.
3: With one another.
2: I ain't mad at it.
3: And you know, like I know, them vacation trips, they can either go really good.
2: Yes,
1: or really
2: Lord.
1: Bad.
3: And they can go really
1: okay.
3: bad.
1: Okay, let me ask this question. You said she's a woman. She's a little older?
3: Yes.
1: Does she have kids?
3: She does. She has one kid. She has a little boy.
1: A little boy?
3: Yeah, she has
1: so
3: a
1: when you go
3: boy.
1: On vacation, this little boy going?
3: That's something we have to iron out. Is he going or is the mama watching? You know what I'm saying? That's something we got to iron out.
2: Well, has she mentioned the little boy going on the trip yet?
3: I think at this point he would go with us.
1: Okay. Oh, wait a minute. Okay, he hold on. Stop right us. Here.
3: Yeah.
1: You're not about to have a good vacation. I'm going to stop you right there. Let me tell you why. Because you guys going to be in a bedroom, in a hotel room. They got two beds in it.
3: Uh-uh.
1: It's going to be, you know what I'm talking about? It's going to be two queen-size beds. The baby going to be in one bed and you going to be in the other.
3: Yeah.
1: And y'all going to hope that baby is sleeping. Night, and hope you get something going.
2: Wear his ass out during the day. Trust me, he's gonna be tired.
1: You in the same room with him, Trey. You gonna be in the same room with the baby.
3: Yes, but I think you do have to be very stealthily when you doing your thing.
2: Mm-hmm. Yeah.
1: Like JJ said, stealthy. You better wear that baby out.
2: Go on the beach, make him run.
3: Shut up.
2: put him in the ocean. Let them waves hit him. Hit that chest and make him say, go.
1: Oh, and don't give him nothing sweet all day.
2: Oh, no.
3: No sweets.
1: Don't give him no sweets.
2: He'll be up all day.
1: Yeah, okay, so.
2: Well, let me ask you this. Have you met the kid, the son yet?
3: You know what? I have met him before.
2: Okay.
1: Yeah,
3: I have met him before. Yeah, me and LeBron get along.
1: You think he like you?
3: I think so. Okay. I think so. He don't cry when I hold him. Because he a little kid. You okay. know what I'm saying?
2: Okay.
3: He a little kid when I pick him up. So, but I have met him before. We get along very nicely. You know what I'm saying?
1: So you're thinking, I mean, you don't know if you really want to go.
3: Yeah. At this point, it's like I don't want to mess up a good thing that we have going.
1: Mm-hmm.
3: That's really the biggest thing for me.
2: Have y'all been out like on a date with him, like go out to eat?
3: We have not.
1: Ooh.
3: Yeah, we have not.
1: We just went, ooh.
3: Yeah, we have not. We've not been out, I guess, as a family.
1: I'm going to say something to you right now. You know, Trey likes to get on here and talk about he got his stepdaddy. Does he not?
3: Yeah.
1: He always says he's got
3: a certification.
1: Yeah. That's why this woman wants to put that certification to a test.
2: Trying to see where you at.
1: Yep.
3: But I feel like you skipping some courses.
1: No, she on a family vacation right now.
2: Right now.
1: She ready to take family pictures.
3: Yeah you skipping some lesson plans.
2: Yeah.
1: Okay.
2: She wants y'all to wear a little outfit together.
3: Shut up. I do feel like, too, if I say no, then I kind of ruin the vibe. You know what I'm saying? I kind of mess it up. You know what we got
2: going. Yeah, I think so, too.
1: All right.
2: Because then she going to probably think, like, maybe he don't want to be involved with my son.
3: Right.
1: Oh, that's sticky.
3: Yeah.
2: Ooh.
3: That's kind of what I thought
1: sticky,
3: about.
1: That's sticky, icky.
2: Yeah.
1: All right, here's the deal. What do y'all think Trey should do? Does he go on a date with them and go on vacation with this woman and her son?
3: Mm.
1: Or does he tell her no? But this is a grown woman now.
3: Yeah.
1: And you like her.
3: Yeah.
1: But the fact that y'all have never been out, and I'm just going to say this, going on vacation with somebody, Trey, you guys, it's a difficult now, especially if it's your first time and you don't know what they're like on vacation. Yeah. A lot of fights and arguments start with couples on vacation.
3: See, that's what I'm scared of.
1: Yeah, they
2: Can
1: really
2: I give
1: do.
2: You a little advice?
3: No.
1: I done brought my business to the radio,
3: of course.
2: Let me give you a little advice. And this is going to be your very first vacation.
3: Yo.
2: Do a 2-day. Do something quick.
1: Damn, you making it a little feel. JJ just said go do a staycation.
3: Yeah.
2: Just do something real quick.
3: Go downtown.
2: You know, just get a little vibe about it first.
1: Go to the south side. Hang out here for a second.
2: See how y'all act at the zoo.
1: Shut up. What should Trey do, y'all? Should he go with this woman or should he stay home? How does he handle this situation? It's an older woman now that he's been dating. She got a kid and she wants to go on vacation.
3: Yo.
1: What are your thoughts? Let us know right now at 833. Talk to Didi.
2: That's 833-825-5233.
1: It's Didi in the morning.
0: When you need a laugh in Lansing, wake up with Didi in the morning. Stax 92.1.
1: All right, good morning, Didi in the morning. Trey G got a problem.
3: All right.
1: Trey G got a grown-ass woman. He dating dude that got a baby.
3: I'm trying to make a song out of my problem. I ain't like that at all.
1: Hey, Trey G messing with a grown-ass woman that got a child.
3: Yes, Lord.
1: And she want him to go on vacation with her and her baby child.
3: Yeah. It's about that time. My auntie always telling me, too, you ain't getting no younger. Yep. You know what I'm saying?
1: What she said, you ain't getting no younger, Junior.
3: Yeah, you got to put a family out here. Mm-hmm. Get your family going, boy.
2: Boy.
1: He got an instant one right now happening. He don't even know it.
3: Microwave.
1: Okay, so here's the deal. Does Trey go out with this woman? Does he go on vacation with the woman and the baby? Hey, Nicole.
4: Good morning. How are y'all this morning?
2: Doing great.
1: Should he go with this woman?
4: As a single parent that is dating, if she wants to include the child, because it sounds like it's a pretty young child, if you hold him and he doesn't cry, I don't think you should go. It's too soon for a family date. You guys haven't even had, like JJ said, comfortable staycations locally.
2: Damn.
4: If it's just you and her, get you some balcony action. But a family vacation, absolutely not. It's too soon.
1: Hey, Nicole, you got any kids? You got any kids, Nicole?
4: I have two, yes.
1: You too. Can we talk about, though, the balcony
3: action? That's what I'm going to say.
1: Nicole, is that what happens on them vacations together?
4: If it doesn't, what are you going for?
3: Come on. That's a grown woman.
1: Come on, Nicole.
3: That's a grown woman.
2: And look, and don't let that balcony be facing the ocean.
3: Shut up.
4: And you better not. Come on, JJ. Talk to me.
1: Shut
4: your mouth and keep on talking.
1: I like it, Nicole. Thank you so much for your call. We appreciate you listening.
4: Y'all have a great day.
3: You too.
1: Here is Dale. Hey, Dale.
5: Yeah.
1: Dale, come on. What should Trey do? Does he go on vacation with this woman?
3: Yeah, this is what I want.
5: Well, I mean, these are two grown folks, and you grown folks do grown people things.
1: Yeah.
5: I would say sit down, talk with her, let her know, this first vacation, I would like to spend time with you.
3: Okay. I'm not opposed.
5: And then bring up, we could go on a further vacation, a second one, where me and you get to know each other a little bit better.
3: Okay.
5: I think that would be better just because you're dating an older woman. There's no games to be played. You got to be real about everything that you do, and you got to be honest. That's the best thing I can tell you.
3: Let me ask you this. Even though I do have a really good relationship with little bro, you think that I should still just say, okay, hey, on this one, let's just do me and you, then the next one, maybe let's do the fam or something like that?
5: Yeah. Because then don't know. Even though you got a good thing going on, like you said, you don't want to mess something up because something didn't go right on the first vacation.
3: Okay, that's a good game. I ain't going to lie to you. That's a good game.
1: All right.
3: That's a good game.
1: Thank you very much, Dale. I appreciate your call, all right? So, again, you know what? Trey G's been invited. He's been invited to go on vacation with a woman. This is a woman he's been dating who's a little older. She's mature.
3: I like how you said a woman, too.
1: Yeah, you said it. You said you can't call her a girl.
3: Come
1: she
3: on.
1: Ain't no, yeah.
3: Come
1: this
3: on.
1: Right here is a grown-ass woman. And so Trey's trying to figure out, should he go on vacation with her? JJ says he should go on a staycation
2: first. Yeah.
3: JJ said go about an hour and a half on the road.
2: Yeah. As a matter of fact, and y'all meet there. Separate call.
1: Okay. Stop. Hey, D, what do you think? Should Trey go with this woman or what?
4: Absolutely. Absolutely not. Why? On the first vacation. Mm-hmm. First vacation? The first vacation should be the two of them to get to know each other.
2: He's
4: already not spent very much time with the baby enough to know how the child even responds at all different hours.
2: That's true.
4: And then you said that she is older and she has a baby. I'm a little perplexed right there.
3: Yo.
1: What you mean?
4: How old?
1: Well, Trey's only
4: 40 with a 1 year old. She's 32 with a 1 year old.
3: Nah, she's not 40 with a 1 year old. He is actually 2.
1: Okay.
3: Yeah, he is actually 2, and she is 36.
1: Mm.
3: Yeah.
4: Okay.
1: Yeah.
4: All right.
1: Yeah,
4: well,
1: D.
4: It's all doable, and it can be beautiful, but not for your first vacation. Get to know each other first.
3: I get that. Let me say this, though. I have been there for a couple nap times, D. Okay. I ain't gonna lie to you. Now, I might not have been there, I might have been there nighttime, but a couple nap times. I don't been in the building.
2: Okay, but have you tucked them in?
1: Okay.
3: Shut up, Jay.
1: Jay wants you to read him a story.
4: Right. And if you've only been there for a couple of night times, so that's not, I'm not sure about overnight or overnight action. Yeah. This might be action season.
1: Right.
3: Sure.
1: Thank you, D. Thank you very much for your call. We appreciate you. Listen, I'm telling y'all, y'all going to be in a one little room with two beds.
3: But I'm not opposed to it. We are both responsible grown adults. We know how to control ourselves and behave ourselves.
1: Or really, she going to be in the bed, the baby going to be in the bed with her, and you're going to be in the other bed. Listen.
3: Stop it. All right, now you're doing too much.
1: For real. He going to jump in the bed with mommy.
2: Boy.
1: And Trey just going to be there as a friend.
3: Cut it out. Oh, no.
1: All right.
3: Mr. Trey.
2: Right. Mr. Trey.
1: No,
2: Trey's going to be on the couch, and he going to come in there trying to lay with Trey, like, go on back in there with your mama. Go on back in there with your mama.
1: What should Trey do, y'all? This woman wants him to go on vacation with her and her son. And should he go? It's going to be their first vacation together, and the son's going to be there, too. Yeah. What do you think? Should Trey go? Let us know right now at 833-TALK-TO-DeeDee.
2: That's 833-825-5233.
1: It's DeeDee in the morning.
0: When you need a laugh in Lansing, wake up with DeeDee in the morning. Stacks 92.1.
1: Good morning, DeeDee in the morning. All right, we're all here, and Trey G's got an issue. He's got a problem this morning. Trey, tell everybody what's going on.
3: Yeah, so me and this woman, we've been topping it up with each other.
1: Yeah, I see how you switched it up.
3: I know it. I'm trying to speak life into it. Me and this woman have been chopping it up with each other. And now we got to the point where we've gotten pretty close to each other. Everything been going smooth and good. But, you know, summertime, she want to go on a vacation. So I told her, you know what? I would be open to going on a vacation, but in my mind, I'm kind of hesitant because things have been going really good, and I don't want this vacation to mess that up.
1: Right.
3: Of course, she has a 2-year-old son. She wants to bring him with us, and now I'm just like, should I do it, pull the trigger, or should I just say, hey, hold up, it might be a little too early.
1: All right. Now, I said I don't really think that Trey should go. That's just me.
3: Yeah.
1: And I told him that if he does go, they're gonna be in a one little hotel room with two queen beds.
3: You playing with that, man?
1: Yeah, I'm telling you, she can't put the kid by himself.
3: You playing
1: so
3: with
1: it. So y'all going to be in there, and that baby going to be in one bed, and y'all going to try to be in another bed. The baby then is going to come over and get in the bed with his mama.
3: Yeah.
1: You going to be in the opposite bed, and that's it. That's how it was.
3: See, that's semester 2 of stepdaddy certification.
1: Okay.
3: That's why you don't know what you're talking about.
1: At least I'm telling you to go. I mean, if you go on vacation, I'm giving you the scenario. Again, JJ wants you to go on a staycation.
3: Facts.
1: He said they should go down the street.
2: Yeah, yeah. Don't go out the country yet, because then next thing you know, you're going to have to get up early.
3: Uh-huh.
2: You got to go to breakfast. You know, you may have to walk them to the bathroom.
3: Oh, God.
2: Are you ready for that?
3: Yes.
2: Yeah, then if he wanted to play in the pool. Now, you can't go to the adult pool.
1: Yeah, you got
2: to
1: sit there with him in the baby pool.
2: Yeah, yeah. Now you got to sit on the Donnie. Dino.
3: Shut up.
1: A Donnie.
2: Not a Donnie, but
3: I get you.
2: You know what I'm talking about. I get you.
3: A little floaty.
2: Yeah, a little floaty.
3: Just say floaty, brother.
2: Yeah, yeah, yeah.
3: Don't make
2: now you
3: got
2: to push him in the wave pool.
1: All right.
2: Lazy pool.
1: All right.
3: Stop.
1: All right. Let me go and see who this is. Hi, good morning. Who is this?
6: Hi, this is Holly.
1: Hi, Holly. What do you think that Trey should do?
6: Absolutely. I think he should do it. Like
1: Thank
6: you said,
1: you.
6: You're getting older. Not only that, but you can. It's an opportunity to show her how well you are with her child. And yeah, you just need to advance. You like her, so why stay where you are now? Advance in that relationship. Try it out. And see how it goes, because you can't stay in the same place forever. You got to keep going. You got to move forward.
3: Yes, that is some mature advice.
1: I really genuinely appreciate
3: that, because that's kind of where I'm leaning towards. I'm not going to lie to you. It's like, man, you're going to either like keep doing the same thing you're doing, or you're going to try something new and get new results.
1: Holly, by the way, are you a mom?
6: I am. I'm 40 years old. I have 4 boys.
1: 4 boys.
3: Right on.
1: Okay. Are you married or are you dating?
6: Married.
1: Married. Okay. I was just curious if you know, but as a mom, if you went through that already.
3: Have you ever been on vacation with your boys and somebody that you've been talking to?
6: Yes. Okay. My husband has a kid outside of our marriage before we got together, and it was great. We get along. I mean, it's a great relationship. It's a bonus. I definitely recommend it.
1: Oh, that's sweet. That's beautiful, Holly.
3: I want that life.
1: No, that's beautiful. Thank you so much for your call. We appreciate it.
3: Come on, man.
1: Hey, Teresa. You got our final call this morning. We're trying to figure out, should Trey go on vacation with this woman? What do you think?
7: You know, we talk a lot about grown-ass men and women. We got to ask ourselves, are we ready to be adults? We can't keep doing this. You said the kid is 2 years old, right? So that's the perfect time for you to get in and see what you can do and how you can help this mother. Don't just think about yourself. She got two people involved. She can't throw her kids away. She won't throw them away. Mm-hmm. So you got to ask yourself, you want to be a man or you just want to be a grown-ass man? Anybody can be a grown-ass man, a grown-ass woman. But we need to start taking care of our kids, whether it's yours or someone else.
3: I know that's right.
7: You care about this woman, you see yourself with a future with this woman, then step in. She's inviting you or you're inviting yourself. You got to look at all scenarios because most women won't have a man or a grown-ass man, should I say, next to their kid. They want to make sure this is the one.
1: Right?
7: Let's stop playing with the children. Let's stop playing with the children. We're going to step up and be a parent. Not a step-parent, a parent. Because when you take on responsibility, it's all or nothing. So you got to ask yourself, am I ready for this? Do I have any kids? Do I want practice? But we don't practice with our children, y'all. We got to be serious.
3: Big fact.
7: That's how we need some guidance.
3: Let me tell you, mom is asking
7: for guidance.
3: Auntie.
7: So let's do it. Be
3: let
7: real.
3: Me tell you. Let me tell you. You ain't got to say no more. You ain't got to say
1: she
3: no more. You don't put it on my spirit at this point.
1: Hey.
7: You go on that vacation.
3: You don't put
7: you
3: it on my spirit.
7: You get to know that woman.
3: Come on.
7: And you be a man, not a grown-ass man, because we got a lot of grown-ass men. We don't have enough men in the world.
1: Come on, Teresa.
7: You help that mother guide that child. He's 2 years old.
3: Yeah.
7: Do your thing. Show that you can be a man, a dad, and a stepfather.
1: Come on, Teresa.
3: Yes, Lord.
1: Thank you. She said that's all I got to say. All right. Thank you, Teresa.
3: Come on, Teresa. Yeah.
8: Damn.
3: She done encouraged me so much. Right. I'm going to make a baby.
8: I'd be scared to get a woman by Teresa.
3: Shut up.
8: Shoot.
3: But now we need real talk like this sometimes.
1: We do.
3: We need real talk.
1: And thank you very much. That's one of our elders in this community. He said, Auntie. Thank you, Teresa.
3: Appreciate it, TT.
1: And we appreciate all of the calls. If you couldn't get through this morning, you know you always can hit me up at Didi in the Morning.
0: When you need a laugh in Lansing, wake up with Didi in the Morning. Stacks 92.1.
1: Hey, good morning. It's Didi in the Morning. Guys, oh my goodness. Trey G did it again because he did it the first time.
8: Yeah, he did.
1: Trey did this, JJ.
8: And Trey went back to back.
1: Well, I'm going to tell y'all something. Uh-oh. You know, I'm going to go on and take a bite right now and let y'all know what we're doing.
3: No, you're not going to take a bite live on the air.
8: Why are you going to do us like that?
1: Let me tell you something. It's our small business spotlight.
3: Yeah.
1: He back.
3: See? Go on, give me one.
8: That little piece you just broke out, let me get it.
3: No, not that piece. Give me what you ain't touched.
1: Yeah. All right. Y'all, from Gorilla Nuts, Wings, and Things.
3: Yeah.
1: Please welcome.
3: Oh, God.
1: Mr. Marcus B. Hey.
8: Stop playing.
1: How you doing, Marcus? Marcus, you doing good?
9: I'm good. God is good.
1: Yeah, you know how to do them wings now, Marcus.
3: Man. I ain't going to lie to you. I don't know what she's smacking on, but I had one earlier. What was it? Tropical Lime. My God, bro.
1: Man.
3: Sheesh. Yeah, you know what you're doing.
1: All right. So tell everybody about Gorilla Nuts, because, you know, the first time we heard this name, people were even DMing me. Everybody's talking about it. You were located somewhere else, right?
9: Yeah, I was in Arlington.
1: Okay.
9: Yeah.
1: And then now, where is Gorilla Nuts, Wings, and Things located?
9: Well, we took it back to the home, back to Oak Cliff, where I'm from.
8: The Cliff.
9: Yeah, so we right off of Wheeling, not too far from Carter.
3: Now, I did notice, of course, the name change, Wings and Things.
9: Right.
3: Now, what is the things? What can people expect from this menu and this new venue change?
9: Man, we got some tacos now.
3: Wow.
9: We got salmon sandwiches.
1: Ooh.
9: We got catfish.
3: Word.
9: We got salmon nachos.
1: Mm-hmm.
9: So we got lamb chops. Pork chops.
3: Y'all got plenty of things.
1: Yeah.
3: What it sound like?
1: Yeah,
9: I got a lot of things.
1: That's awesome.
9: Yeah, I got a lot of things.
1: So Gorilla Nuts is a name that everybody loves, first of all. We love it on this show. We always talk about Gorilla Nuts.
9: Yeah,
1: but it was about the food. Everybody kept talking about how great the food is.
9: Right.
1: And so now you're in Oak Cliff. Mm-hmm. You reopen. You got new flavors.
9: New flavor.
1: And everything else.
9: New look.
1: Yeah. New look.
3: Let me ask you this, too. What lessons did you learn from the first spot that you now are kind of like, you know, working out with this new spot in the Cliff?
9: Oh, a lot of staying on top of like just the standards and making sure, you know, the standards stay in place, you know, and system. So I don't have to work in it so much. So that, you know, so I can, you know, kind of move around a little bit more.
10: Okay,
1: yeah.
10: Right.
1: You know, yeah, because being, here's the thing, you know, this is all about our small business spotlight, also putting the spotlight on your business because we want people to support.
10: Of course.
1: But the other part about this is there are a lot of people who would love to be an entrepreneur,
10: right?
1: And they don't realize how much work goes into it.
9: Oh, it's a lot of work.
1: Like, you're in there sometimes, what, 12-hour days?
9: 18?
1: 16 hours?
9: Yeah, sometimes.
10: Let me ask you this, too. Being a restaurant owner, you know, social media is huge at this point. Social media is big. And you got a lot of these, like, food influencers that come in and try the food, and then folks flock to the restaurant. Do you feel like that's a blessing or a curse when that happens? Because sometimes you get flooded with folks.
9: It's a blessing.
10: Yeah.
9: Yeah, it's a blessing and a curse because, you know, some might come in and don't like it.
10: Mm. Yeah, that's true.
9: But even when the ones that don't like it, it still gets you good.
1: But they like
9: it. Traffic, yeah.
1: No. Because Trey had told us about yours. Yeah, Trey had told us about it. When we were
9: I appreciate it. Yeah. Yeah. Came in and shot us out on the radio.
8: Trey ain't gonna get love if it ain't worthy, man.
10: And you worthy, man. Shout out to my homegirl, Kayla. She the one that put me on to y'all. You know what I'm saying? She pointed me in that direction. As soon as I came over, I think y'all was in the Ghost Kitchen.
9: Was in the Ghost Kitchen.
10: At the time. Yeah. And I was like, oh, no, this got to be a spotlight on this.
1: I think this is great, though. So everybody, again, talking to Marcus Speed. He is the owner of Gorilla Nuts Wings and Things. They're reopening in Oak Cliff. Mm-hmm. And again, our small business spotlight. The toughest thing for you as a small business, what, is going up against even the big businesses and things like that? Is that tough for you? You know, do you fight for that or no?
9: I don't even think about it.
1: Really?
9: I just stay in my own lane.
10: There you go.
1: Just do what you do.
9: Yeah, just watch
1: Yeah. Shouts out, by the way, as we talk to Marcus, can we shout out to your mama, Brenda?
9: Yeah, please.
1: Brenda Speed is here, y'all.
10: Well, that's a blessing.
1: Yeah, has your mom been in there helping you in the kitchen?
9: She's been helping me.
1: I know that's great. That's great. I just wanted to shout her out.
10: Is that who taught you how to cook? Or did you kind of
9: She taught me how to cook them grabbages.
10: Yeah. Grabbages.
1: That is awesome. What else can we expect with the reopening of Gorilla Things now in Oak Cliff? Will there be music certain days? Have you worked on that yet? But right now, you just like, let me get this good food out here.
9: Get the food out and just try to stay consistent and want everybody. When it came in, you get a good vibe. There's going to be music in there.
1: Good.
9: You know, stuff like that. But it's just a pick-up-to-go location.
1: Good.
9: Now,
1: okay.
9: You know?
1: Okay.
10: They say it's going to be music in there now. It's going to be music.
1: I love it.
8: You're going to hear some scratch.
1: And got the business. Bringing the business back to the cliff. I like it.
10: Yes,
1: everybody,
10: indeed.
1: Gorilla Nuts, Wings and Things. Make sure you are there. What are the hours?
9: 12 to 9 during the week, Tuesday through Thursday. Friday and Saturday going to be 12 to 12.
1: Okay.
9: 12 to 12. And Sunday going to be 12 to 9.
1: Okay. 12 to 9, though, y'all.
10: Come on.
1: Are you online? Can people find you online?
9: Yeah, we're online.
1: Where
9: they
1: find you?
9: We Gorillas, baby. That's the name of the website.
1: Say it one more time.
9: We Gorillas, baby.
1: I know that's right.
8: We Gorillas, baby.
10: Yeah.
8: We Gorillas, baby.
9: With a Z.
1: With a Z.
9: Yeah.
1: Gorillas with a Z. I like it. Y'all make sure you support. That's what this is all about. We put that spotlight on our small and black-owned businesses all over the country. It's about support, y'all. We got to do it. Give it up for this man right here and his mama, Brenda Speed and Mr. Marcus Speed.
10: All right.
9: Thank you.
1: It's Didi in the morning.
10: Come on,
9: thank you.
0: When you need a laugh in Lansing, wake up with Didi in the morning. Stacks 92.1.
1: Guys, I saw something and I need to talk to you about. And this is where I realized I want to be a celebrity. I want to be an actress or somebody like that so I can get catered to like this.
10: Oh,
1: so I was looking at something online, right? And they were saying the celebrity contract clauses you won't believe are real.
10: Okay.
1: Like, these people go out and they get clauses in there. This seems like this would be JJ. Like, JJ, if you were an actor in Hollywood and you had to do a movie contract, listen to what they said. Samuel L. Jackson has golf time written into his movie contracts.
8: Mm-hmm. At least twice a week.
1: At least twice a week while filming, Samuel L. Jackson has to have some golf time.
10: I saw that.
8: Yeah.
1: That's crazy.
10: Yeah. You got to hit the course. That
8: yeah,
10: what they call
8: you
10: it.
8: Got to,
1: would
8: man.
1: That be on yours? Would you want something like in a contract?
8: Definitely, I would ask for golf and a little gym time.
1: Can I tell you, though? I understand that. I get the golf time because they say that when you're on those movie sets, they say you'll be there from like 4 or 5 a.m. in the morning until midnight some nights.
8: And then sometimes you'll be there, man, you won't even film that particular day.
1: You're just sitting around waiting. I've heard that.
8: Yes.
1: Here's another one. They said Vin Diesel, which I used to, I love Vin Diesel, his voice. Love it. Okay. Dwayne Johnson and Jason Statham. You know, Jason Statham's my man. Yeah. He do the same movie.
10: Every time.
1: It's the same movie all the time. But anyways, Jason Statham and them, they had special agreements controlling how badly their characters could lose fights on screen.
10: Oh, wow.
1: Yeah.
10: Really?
1: So Dwayne Johnson, The Rock, Jason Statham, and Vin Diesel, they have in their clauses, their characters can't lose too bad on screen.
10: That's exactly why Jason Statham movies are all the same. He can't get his ass whooped too much.
1: Nope. That's
10: right. Exactly why.
2: Man, you can lose.
1: Okay, here's another one. Queen Latifah has a no dying clause in her. She's like, I'm going to do this role, but don't kill me.
10: I heard about that.
1: Don't kill me off.
10: Yeah, I heard about that. Maybe
2: because she got folks were feeling so bad for her when she got killed. Set it off.
1: Yeah. No. Yeah. Guess what they said it's for? It's because she don't want a dead character that can't return for a sequel. That's about that money. I'm with you, Queen Latifah.
2: Hey, you know what? That's a smart
1: move.
2: Ain't it?
1: They say Gary Marshall, I guess he was a director with some, reportedly had a contract provision allowing him to cast the actor Hector Elizondo in his movies. He made sure that no matter whatever movie he had, this one actor had to be in the movie.
10: Oh, that's hilarious.
1: Is that not dope? I think that is so dope that you can do those type of things in your contract.
10: That is cool.
1: Yeah. But okay, Trey, if you had one, what would yours be?
10: You got to pay me extra on top of the money that I asked for.
1: Wait a minute. What?
10: you got to pay me a bonus.
1: Oh, okay. Yeah, I get it. Okay.
10: You got to pay me a
1: bonus.
10: Let
1: me tell you what I did remember hearing. I heard that when Prince, because I remember being at Essence backstage years ago, and they said that Prince didn't want clowns nowhere near him. That was always a part of his. Like when he went on the road, he couldn't have a clown near him because he was scared of clowns.
10: And you got to have a bag of Doritos on set.
1: Okay.
10: Bag
1: there are some people who have to have a chicken backstage. Like when they'll call them riders, like there will be
2: the
1: singers.
2: Rider,
1: they will have certain things that they want. They may just want chicken. They may just want Hennessy. Yeah. I've been places where folks will say, hey, we want Dee Dee to show up. What does Dee Dee want? And Breeze, our producer, has said, Dee Dee just wants a six-pack of beer.
10: Yeah, that's for him.
1: Yeah, hold on. No, it's really for me. And so I went into one place. They had a hotel ready for me, and there was a six-pack of beer.
10: Yeah.
1: And they had in there some Doritos, and they had some Kit Kats.
10: Oh, wow. Because
1: they knew that's what I like.
10: The Doritos got to be spicy nachos.
1: Yeah, it has to. Right? Okay, JJ, when you go out, because as a comedian, you get backstage, and they'll have things for you.
2: I'll be having a ride or
1: what they give you.
2: I mean, they'll give me some Woodford Reserve. You know, I love me some old good Woodford Reserve whiskey. I'm going to need me some fried and lemon pepper wings. Mm-hmm. And then I'm gonna definitely want me a salad back there.
1: Mm-mm.
2: And some good old Coke.
1: I'm going to tell you, I can see Trey G saying that what he needs in the back is like white towels. That's what the rappers always want. Y'all ever notice that? You don't hear about what they'll want, white towels backstage.
10: See, I want a black towel because that white towel, they leave that little white fuzz on you.
2: Yeah, it sure does.
10: I need a black towel. I need a black or blue towel. Black or blue. That's it.
1: What about brown?
10: Yeah, we can do brown.
1: All right, good. All right.
2: And if he get big time, he gonna ask for a brand new brush every city.
1: So he can do his hair.
2: Every city.
1: Good morning. It's Dee Dee in the morning. And Trey G is our, you know, millennial jukebox.
2: Yeah, man.
1: And Trey knows every song. He knows every lyric. Dating from what year would you say, JJ? 70?
2: About 74.
1: 74?
2: Yeah.
1: Till about now. Till about now. He knows lyrics, everything to every song.
2: 74. Trey is his own Shazam.
10: Okay.
2: Yeah. You want to find a song? Then let Trey rap.
1: Let him know.
10: You know what? That is high praise for
2: it
10: y'all
2: is,
10: to know.
2: It is,
1: but you really do know.
2: You dope like that, man.
10: That's some high praise. Well, my song knowledge has taken me to this point where we at right now.
1: Okay.
10: I came across this topic that me and a friend of mine was having about disrespectful R&B love songs. Mm-hmm. Disrespectful R&B love songs. I wanted to run a couple of them across y'all just to see what y'all think about them, right?
1: Okay.
10: Now, when I say disrespectful, these songs are disrespectful to relationships.
1: Okay.
10: They encourage cheating. They encourage bad behavior. For example, this one right here, Usher, My

0: most disrespectful songs to a relationship that I've ever heard.
1: Yeah.
2: Why, the man wants it his way?
0: And the man literally said, she beats me whenever she wanna get freaky. You talking about my girl freaky?
1: Damn.
0: This is my girl that we talking about.
1: And you gotta do it my way, though.
0: Yes. Damn. I am in a relationship with this woman. Okay. Disrespectful R&B song number two. This one comes from a classic boy band. Check this out.
1: Yeah.
0: You should never

0: Yeah.
1: But the men are literally saying he can't love you better than I can love you. Mm-hmm. How you know that, big dog? How you know I can't love her?
2: He just let you know I got that type of swag, baby.
1: I don't like it. I don't like it. It's very disrespectful to relationships. Ooh, okay, I got one. Okay, how about this one? Joe is a very disrespectful man when it comes to relationships because he dropped this song right here.

He said in the song, I heard he got you on lockdown, but I got the master key. Boy, I'm hitting you and her if you keep playing with me like this. Yeah, how about this one? Mary J. Blige, I Can Love You.

0: true.
1: The, the ladies are just as evil as men, man.
2: They just as evil, man.
3: What if it was a girl in your man DM right now sending Mary J. Blige, "I can love you better" lyrics?
0: To him?
3: Come on,
0: I'd
3: now.
0: I'd be mad if I looked at my husband's page and see that.
3: Hot grits. Hot grits going to get thrown. Okay, how about this one? We're going to break it to the millennium a little bit. Mario had a very disrespectful song, but it was a hit.

0: to tell. Like, who is that?
1: Yeah, he, I'm going to listen to it too. In jail. I'm listening to it on lockdown.
2: Because I'm sure going to hit him in them big ass nostrils. them double barrel. Boy.
1: It's such a disrespectful song, man.
2: Yeah.
0: And that was a disrespectful comment.
1: Man, absolutely. Yeah.
2: Talking about that water slide.
1: Can we get into the last one? Like I said, the ladies really are at the top of the mountain when it comes to disrespectful R&B songs, simply because of this group right here.

0: And they keeping a secret between just them two.
1: And usually women don't want to be no secret. Facts. But she want to be a secret. Y'all just as evil.
0: Facts.
1: Y'all just as evil.
0: That is a national side chick anthem right there.
1: Yes.
0: National side chick anthem, man. But shouts out to Escape because it still was one of the biggest records of their career.
1: Yeah, man.
0: These are some disrespectful R&B songs. Fellas, if your lady listening to this one, you might want to watch them.
2: You know, we got to have a part two.
0: Yeah. Of what?
2: Of the disrespectful songs because you left some out. I keep telling y'all the number one disrespectful, and this is just about how cold a man can be, is that if you think you're lonely now, wait until tonight. That's disrespectful to me. So you got to do a part two.
0: Let's do a part two. Let's do it.
2: Thank you.
0: It's a bunch of them out there. Yeah, it's a bunch of them out there
2: all
0: now.
2: All right, thank you for that, Trey. No, it's Dee Dee in the morning.
3: When you need a laugh in Lansing, wake up with Dee Dee in the morning. Stax 92.1.
2: All right, so good morning. It's Dee Dee in the morning. We're about to play our $1,000 minute game. We do have us a contestant, but according to this, you guys, 25% of us haven't used one of these in a year. At all this year, they said, actually. Mm. We haven't used, 25% of us haven't used this at all this year. What is it?
0: A plunger?
2: A plunger.
4: I went over to my best friend's house for Thanksgiving years ago, man. And I told him, I said, man, I need the bathroom real bad. Something not sitting right with me. I need to do use the one upstairs.
0: All right.
4: I might have to go on your personal one. I don't want this scent everywhere.
0: Yeah.
4: Man, damn it, that thing didn't clog up.
2: Yeah.
4: And then over flooded.
2: Oh, God.
4: Yes.
2: Oh, God.
4: And I had to ask him for the plunger. He had to bring it in there, and he had to help me.
2: Well, that is not the answer, but nonetheless, I'm going to tell you what they said. 25% of us haven't used one of these at all this year.
4: What's a landline.
2: Ain't nobody used one of those. Anybody in here use one?
4: No.
2: This year? No. Trey?
0: I don't remember nobody's number enough to use a landline. You got to actually dial the number. I don't think I dialed a number in years.
2: But yeah, they said nobody uses landlines. All right, let's get into the game.
5: Boss up with a bag. You got the answers. We got that bread. $1,000 all for you with the $1,000 minute game. Exclusively on Dee Dee in the morning.
4: So even when you call and talk to your mom, you call her cell?
2: Oh, yeah.
4: Oh, wow.
0: Think about all the jobs just gone.
2: Yeah.
0: Landline phones, jobs just gone.
2: Hold on a second. My mother has a YouTube page, an Instagram page, TikTok.
4: Yeah.
2: She's all into technology.
4: Mama said, I ain't sitting right there with the phone right there beside me now.
2: Hey, good morning. Who is this?
6: This is Rachel.
2: Hey, Rachel, when's the last time you used a landline?
6: It's been so long, I can't even remember.
2: Wow. Let's spin the wheel, see if we get her some extra money. Here we go.
7: Okay. JJ from the SIP.
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4: Matter of fact, Trey had his phone mounted.
0: Shut up.
4: It was in the kitchen, but it can